It's Pink, Who Knew, on Magic Radio with the best variety from the 80s to now. And Grace played Boyzone as well. That's a proper sing-along anthem, isn't it? Love Me For A Reason. It's Paul Hayes with you through the night, keeping you company, keeping you going through the night with the best variety from the 80s to now. And, of course, the Glitter Ball is now officially spinning for the new series of Strictly, the first live show over the weekend on Saturday. So we've got Strictly back. We've got Bake Off with Nigella Lawson, who I love. I think she's great on that.

And also, of course, this week, on Thursday, 1st of October, Celebrity Traitors is back. So we are set for the autumn and this storm that's coming. It's going to be so good to have it back, though, isn't it? Here's Michael Jackson on Magic Radio.

Bonnie Tyler, Holding Out for a Hero on Magic Radio. Paul Hayes with you. And I don't know if you've heard this week Taylor Swift's new songs, Patient Zero, and three other new tracks broke Spotify's female single day streaming records this week. And I've got some Taylor coming up. The Fate of Ophelia is on the way, and somebody else who's been in the news in the last 24 hours as well, Elton John, his comeback gig. He opened the new 600-capacity Apple Music Hall at Battersea Power Station last night. So maybe you were lucky enough to be there. Only 600 people, so quite a small, intimate gig for Elton. His first major UK show since Glastonbury. And Grace play Elton with Dua Lipa, Cold Heart. Here's Spice Girls on Magic Radio. Yeah.

0: Men at Work, Down Under on Magic Radio. Paul Hayes with you. Late night Monday and into the early hours of Tuesday. How's it going? And well, it seems that thousands of you were wanting to start feeling festive. Why not? And we know that loads of you are already enjoying Magic Christmas. Have you heard it yet? 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It's back with all the classics you know and love. 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It is there when you're ready. And I've got somebody who did really big things at the Video Music Awards on Sunday, winning 7 awards. Madonna coming up, Crowded House and Lena Marlin sitting down here. Magic
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0: Morning, it's Magic Radio through the night, playing the best variety from the 80s to now. That's what we do whenever you turn on, middle of the day, middle of the night. We're there for you, and it's Paul Hayes keeping you going through the night tonight. It was a really good night for Madonna. Great to play Express Yourself just a moment ago. She walked away with 7 awards on Sunday night, as you may have heard, at the Video Music Awards. That is a lot of trophies to fit in one handbag, isn't it? She won Artist of the Year, Best Dance and Best Collaboration with Sabrina Carpenter, and she came in with the most nominations of anyone. So when we've got that new album, of course, that was out in the summer, isn't it brilliant to have Madonna back with us and doing huge things again? And I've got more of The Best Variety coming up. Stay with me, if you can give me 20 minutes. Natalie Imbruglia on the way, and a great one from Beyonce and Pet Shop Boys.
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4: And now, the weather.
5: Outside, gloomy skies, a persistent drizzle, and a chilly wind blowing from the west, north, east, and south.
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1: Spencer Boone, Beautiful Things on Magic Radio through the night with Paul Hayes, playing at the best variety from the 80s to now. And a great Pet Shop Boys song, Always On My Mind. And it was Natalie Imbruglia Torn. She is going to be joining us, by the way, for the magic of Christmas. And maybe it was payday weekend. So if you want to get someone an early Christmas present, then tickets for one of our London Palladium shows could be a really good answer. You could join Gok, Harriet and Gabby for the magic of Christmas, featuring Natalie Imbruglia, Texas and Heather Small. Or you could be seeing Alfie Beau, who's celebrating his birthday today, or Marisha Wallace, Zoe Burkett and loads more for Magic Radio's West End Christmas. Two shows, both brilliant. They're happening on Saturday 14th and Sunday 15th November. And you can see all the details and get your

Robbie Williams ballad Angels on Magic Radio. Through the Night with Paul Hayes, playing the best variety from the 80s to now. Trending online this week, the world's first Minecraft hotel. Have you heard about this? It's coming to Chessington World of Adventures next year with the first Minecraft roller coaster. So that's going to be huge, isn't it? And of course, the second series of Celebrity Traitors launching on Thursday. And I don't know if you know, but Claudia Winkleman is also reading a CBeebies bedtime story that day. And the other thing trending this week, Storm Austin, bringing in 60 mile per hour winds and heavy rain and flood warnings. A bit of a change to that beautiful, warm, sunny weather we've been having. Here's Shalimar and Alex Warren next on Magic Radio.

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now. Day after day, we make the Monday a masterpiece. 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

0: Simply Red, Something Got Me Started on Magic Radio. How's it going? It's Paul Hayes playing at the best variety from the 80s to now, keeping you going through the night. And yesterday, the Magic Radio Breakfast Show with Gok Wan and Harriet Scott, they were asking about the stuff that you always find at your parents' house, and you didn't let us down. Spice racks, so out of date, the contents have solidified. Enough Sunday supplement magazines to start your own dentist surgery, and unused 80s hi-fi the size of a small car all came through yesterday. And your Magic Radio Breakfast Show with Gok and Harriet back later this morning from 6 o'clock on Magic Radio. I've got Whitney Houston coming up soon, her version of a George Benson song, Rag and Bone Man and Lionel Richie.
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0: Always lovely to be with you through the night on Magic Radio. It's Paul Hayes playing the best variety from the 80s to now. We go non-stop for a whole hour of the best variety coming up. No interruptions. And if you give us 20 minutes, you'll hear a great song from John Legend soon. And I don't know if you've heard, but he's actually adding another string to his bow. He's written the music and lyrics for a brand new musical called Imitation of Life. The world premiere is going to be in New York in November. Really excited to hear a bit more about that. Some John Legend coming up, George Michael and Duran Duran all on the way.
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10: Outside, gloomy skies, a persistent drizzle, and a chilly wind blowing from the west, north, east, and south.
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Adele, Rolling in the Deep on Magic Radio. Welcome along. I'm Paul Hayes, early breakfast show for Tuesday morning, 29th of September today. Jill Scott live at O2 Academy in Birmingham later. Jamie Cullum is at Blue Note London, and Van Morrison wrapping up his residency. He's been playing at British Airways Arc and is there again tonight. Enjoy if you're going. I've got Justin Timberlake coming up. Here's a song. I saw a meme about this the other day. It's the most 80s sounding 90s song. What do you think? Go West, the king of wishful thinking on Magic Radio.

I don't know if you've heard, Mariah Carey's Christmas Time is coming to the UK this winter. How amazing is this going to be? You can see the Queen of Christmas herself in an arena near you in November and December. So Mariah is going to be live in Birmingham at Utilita Arena at the end of November, and also the O2 in London, and then into December she'll play at Co-op Live in Manchester on 2nd of December. So you can make the start of Christmas official this year. Book your tickets. They're on sale right now to see Mariah Carey's Christmas Time. You can get yours at magicradio.co.uk/tickets. And here's another group that are going to be live in December.

0: Olivia Dean, this is brilliant, isn't it? Man I Need on Magic Radio. Paul Hayes with you, playing the best variety from the 80s to now. Welcome along. And this morning, the Magic Radio Breakfast Show with Gok Wan and Harriet Scott is back with you from 6 o'clock a bit later this morning. They were asking yesterday about all the stuff you can always find at your parents' house. And you definitely didn't let us down. Spice racks, so out of date, the contents have solidified. 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And unused 80s hi-fi, the size of a small car. 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Stay with us on Magic Radio. I've got Eric Carmen's Hungry Eyes coming up, some Lady Gaga and Ronan Keating. Magic
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0: Morning, it's Magic Radio. Into the early hours of Tuesday morning, 29th of September today, into October, of course, later in the week on Thursday. It's all going really fast, isn't it? And England's second match of their new UEFA Nations League campaign tonight, Czechia and England, 7:45 in Prague. And there's also Scotland and Switzerland in the Nations League this evening as well. Hopefully you've got a good day ahead, and give me 20 minutes if you can on Magic Radio. I've got Boy Meets Girl coming up, really iconic 80s. Sam Smith and Whitney Houston all to come next.
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Craig David, 7 days on Magic Radio Early Breakfast Show. As that we get into Tuesday morning, 29th of September, hurtling towards October, of course, on Thursday. And the weather, still really nice today. In fact, they're saying it could be the warmest of the week today. Lovely sunshine again. It's just been beautiful, hasn't it, through September. And then changing a bit tomorrow, fresher and a bit windy and wet

9. Brian Adams on Magic Radio. Paul Hayes with you, playing at the best variety from the 80s to now. Welcome along. And at the Magic Radio Breakfast Show with Gokwan and Harriet Scott. Yesterday, did you hear? They were asking all about the stuff that you can always find at your parents' house. Spice racks, so out of date, the contents have solidified. 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Enough Sunday supplement magazines to start your own dentist surgery. And an unused 80s hi-fi, the size of a small car. 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You can get involved again later this morning, your Magic Radio Breakfast Show with Gokwan and Harriet Scott from 6 o'clock. And another chance to take on the UK's hardest quiz, The Reflex.

0: From Toy Story 5, from that great soundtrack, it's Taylor Swift's I Knew It, I Knew You on Magic Radio. And by the way, Toy Story 5 now streaming at home on Disney Plus if you fancy it. 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And stay with me for Toni Braxton, Unbreak My Heart coming up, Natasha Bedingfield and Lisa Stansfield all next.
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0: Morning, it's Magic Radio. Tuesday morning, early breakfast show. I'm Paul Hayes. Mostly warm, dry and sunny again today. It's been beautiful through September, hasn't it? And today could be the warmest this week. And then all changing, getting fresher and windier and wetter over the next few days. But we have at least got Celebrity Traitors back to binge watch and stay cosy watching from Thursday onwards. Have a really good day today, whatever you're doing. And stay with us, Gok Wan and Harriet Scott on the Magic Radio Breakfast Show to get your Tuesday going. They're on the way next. Magic
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13: The top story is this hour. The Prime Minister's pledging to tackle issues he says politicians usually avoid when he addresses Labour's party conference this afternoon. Andy Burnham's speech is expected to feature youth unemployment and a publicly owned energy grid. Our political correspondent Tom Claiborne has more.
14: The PM's hinted towards new announcements on defence spending in detail around creating a national care service. It's something Andy Burnham's called for since his last time in government and is partly motivated by his dad's personal battle with Alzheimer's. James Murray is Paymaster General.
15: It's one of the most powerful examples of him taking one of the challenges that people have spoken about for so many years in this country but not addressed, and he's running at it head on.
14: Critics say the government needs to cut public spending on the likes of welfare to better fund defence.
13: Detectives are continuing to investigate a suspected terror plot in Gloucestershire. 5 British men in their 20s who were arrested near RAF Fairford 2 days ago are now out on bail. There's still significant police activity at and around around the military base used by the US. But former Met Police Chief Superintendent Dal Babu thinks the situation's calmer than it was.
16: Common sense would tell you that if there was something serious happening, these people would not be released very quickly in the way they have been. They may still be offences that have been committed, but we're not in the territory that we were.
13: The Iranian embassies described claims Iran was involved as unfounded and malicious. Shop inflation slowed this month as retailers ramped up promotions to drive demand. The British Retail Consortium says prices were 1.4% up on a year ago, down from August's growth of 1.5%. AI that analyses speech could be used to screen people for type 2 diabetes. Experts say they've developed a tool to detect verbal changes linked to the condition, such as increased hoarseness and an inability to control breath. And finally to sport, where Northern Ireland remain unbeaten in the Nations League after a goalless draw with Hungary. They're on 4 points in their group.
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13: Drizzle for much of the UK this morning, but brightening up for most by the afternoon. Warm in the south, highs at 27 Celsius. That's the latest. I'm Becky Carhill.
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0: It's Magic Radio Breakfast for your Tuesday morning. Good morning, everyone. She's Harriet Scott. I'm Auntie Gop. It's lovely to have you in our big warm bed.
1: And if you are still in bed, I imagine it's very tempting to stay there.
0: Yeah. It is National Coffee Day today. I wish it was National Wash Your Hair Day, Harriet. How many days are we on now?
1: Yeah, a few. Normally it's like every two or three days, right? Yeah. But I've been busy.
0: You've been really busy.
1: I've been busy, and yeah, that's why it's still in a ponytail.
0: Can I tell you something, though?
1: Mm-hmm.
0: It's very good for your hair. Did you know that?
1: Good.
0: To get your natural oils into your hair and your scalp, it's really good. We overwash ourselves massively,
1: mm-hmm.
0: and it's not very good for our systems.
1: Great. I'm never going to wash.

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0: 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Someone has to be the lucky one.
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0: It's Blue and All Rise on Magic Radio Breakfast. We've got Gwen and Harriet Scott. And if you need help to rise this morning, you may know. No, behave yourself. You
1: I
0: may
1: didn't
0: like
1: say anything.
0: To know, but you looked at me.
1: Yes.
0: And people listening know just how you looked at me. It's National Coffee Day today.
1: Yes, absolutely. So that might give you the pump that you need.
0: Quite. I love a nice coffee.
1: Me too.
0: Strong and dark.
1: Absolutely racing through your veins. Make me a winner. Right, we've just paid out £600,000 to Ruth, who couldn't believe her luck when she found out the cash was all hers, every penny.
0: Now, an incredible £700,000 is ready for the taking on Friday. Enter now and you could be enjoying a ton of cash for the autumn.
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0: dance, we can dance all night.
1: We've got to get up and do a show, Gok. We haven't got time to dance all night.
2: Yes, we have. We've always got time to dance all night. You know I love a podium. I love you on a podium.
1: Mm-hmm. Yes. You haven't seen me on a podium.
2: Have I not?
1: You see me on when you've been DJing and I've danced next to you.
2: Who was on a podium?
1: And I took your wind.
2: You always take my wind.
1: You know,
2: I had Brussels sprouts last night.
1: If you've seen DJs DJing and sometimes they have like a massive fan on them and I thought that was for the dancers. I thought it was to make things look cool.
2: Hold on. Let's tell the story properly, shall we? I invited Harriet to a very large gig of mine. I was DJing. It was very, very warm. Harriet decided that she was going to create her own music video with herself and put herself in front of the fan and kind of dance with her hair, let her hair be the rhythm.
1: Yeah.
2: And I thought, oh, my God, I'm so hot. Why am I so hot? And I had beads of sweat going into my eyes. I couldn't see the decks. And I turned round and Harriet was having her own moment.
1: I didn't realise it was
2: And I was
1: you.
2: Like, what are you doing? Move out of the way. I'm boiling.
3: 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The 6:30
2: song. Oh, how we love.
1: Sorry about that.
2: 6:30 wake up song. This is a banger. We play it. I don't think we played it as a wake-up song for a little while, have we?
1: No.
2: Worth it.
1: It is, because it's not one of those immediate things that you think, okay, it's got a fast rhythm. You're not going to put it in your DJ set.
2: Yeah,
1: But it has momentum, and it's got build, and it's got power.
2: Yeah. Written by the legendary songwriter Diane Warren.
1: Oh, yeah, she's huge.
2: Yeah, who also wrote Rhythm of the Night. If I Could Turn Back Time for Cher. It was the second best-selling single of 1987. If this doesn't throw you back, nothing will.
1: What was the best-selling? I'm going to look that up. I'm going to go bad. 87.

0: Friendship. It's your wake-up track for your Tuesday morning. So we looked up. If this was the second biggest selling single of 1987, I did think, I went for it and thought maybe it was Michael Jackson's Bad. It was released in that year, but it wasn't the biggest selling single.
1: The biggest selling single was, in fact, Nothing's Gonna Stop Us Now, Rick Astley.
0: Never Gonna Give You Up.
1: Oh, yeah.
0: Some things are important.
1: Do you know, I thought about this last night. I'm just going to go on a tangent now.
0: Okay.
1: I did think about this last night. I'm thinking, why do I always get it so wrong? Because I've never had anybody in my life point it out to me as much.
0: No,
1: but in a good way.
0: No, it's not good.
1: It is, other than my sister, but we've already established you and my sister are very similar. And I love my sister very, very much. And it's an ADHD thing. I did some research on it. And it's because my brain takes parts of information and doesn't take all of them.
0: Yeah.
1: So when you correct me,
0: yes,
1: you're just pointing out my ADHD.
0: Wait, can I just say, the reason I correct, and it's actually only been twice in the last two
1: hours.
0: No, what it is okay,
1: I get everything wrong.
0: This one I probably didn't need to correct. I probably should have not. Okay, I'm going to try and do better. No, it's when you're massively misquoting celebrities.
1: I know, I do it all the time.
0: Like, I just think sometimes that needs something, a little bit correcting.
1: No, you're absolutely right to do it. And if you notice, I never get upset about it. I just accept it.
0: You just lie awake at night and think about it. Oh, man, I feel terrible.
1: No,
0: it's not
1: going to
0: happen
1: mustn't.
0: Once today. Not once.
1: You'll be pleased to know it's my 1 minute of wisdom, and it's my own opinion, so I can't get that wrong. I can't, because it is my own. It's subjective.
0: Oh, you're amazing. You get nothing wrong.
1: I'm really good at shoes, and I'm really good at fashion, and I'm really good at music, DJing.
0: We haven't got Michael Jackson Bad on the way, but arguably this is a better song. We've got Smooth Criminal on the way for you and Madonna.
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20: A half an hour travel time this morning as it anti-clockwise on the M25 from a lorry fire. Three lanes remain closed for recovery work between junction 29 for Romford and 28 for Brentwood. The congestion back towards Lakeside, and it's queuing now clockwise as well. An accident has blocked two lanes just after junction 24 for Potter's Bar. However, slightly better is in Suffolk for traffic hanging out of Bury St Edmunds. The A14 has reopened eastbound for the overnight works, and the Sugar Beet roundabout at junction 43 out towards Stowmarket at junction 50.

0: great production on that, isn't there?
1: Yeah. What year was that from?
0: Well, if we've established that Bad was 1987, I'm going to say the same year.
1: Oh, nice. You are good.
0: Well, it was honestly from the same album.
1: But your music trivia is just fabulous.
0: Listen, my 80s music trivia.
1: Yeah.
0: Is, you know...
1: Wish you could say it.
0: Embarrassing. That is embarrassingly good. But not the rest of it, maybe.
1: Are you ready for a 1 minute of wisdom?
0: Always.
1: My turn today. Deep breath in. Deep breath out. In the last 24 hours, I have washed my body first and not my hair first. I have combined vegan mint with stuffing mix to make my very own hybrid stuffing meat, fake meat patties. I have also had a wee before I brushed my teeth. I've done all of these things intentionally. I am practicing at the moment a bit of controlled recklessness, they call it. And it's about taking yourself out of your general mindset and the stuff that you do naturally, because apparently it stops overthinking, reduces fear of judgment, sparks personal growth, and fosters joy and memories. I am reading these because I've been doing a little bit of research. I suddenly realized a couple of months ago that I was getting really stuck in my ways. I was doing things on routine and in autopilot, and I started messing things up because my autopilot sometimes doesn't work because I'm either too tired or I've got a lot going on in my brain. And so I was missing things. I started losing stuff, and I've never really done that in my entire life. And I thought, what can I do about this? And I was doing some research and practicing some controlled recklessness. Now, it doesn't mean that you've got to go out and start, you know, robbing people or doing terrible stuff like that at all, but just upsetting your status quo a little bit. And just taking things out of the ordinary. And let me tell you right now, it genuinely makes life a little bit exciting. I was in Amsterdam last week and I slept on the other side of the bed.
0: Stop.
1: I did.
0: It.
1: And actually, it was quite nice. I mean, I kept on looking over to think if someone was there, and there wasn't,
0: that's
1: obviously.
0: That's so interesting. And even when I went to my mum's to stay at the weekend, I slept on the same side of the bed that I would sleep at home.
1: Try it. I urge all of you for a little bit of controlled recklessness. It's really good because it makes things feel slightly different. The norm feels slightly different, and it's quite exciting in a very, very controlled kind of way.
0: I feel like I'd like to open this out to our listener and see, like, what they might do today.
1: Yes.
0: Which is controlled recklessness. Let's go wild.
1: Go wild. What do
0: you could put the milk in before the tea bag.
1: Yeah, try it. Whoa. I mean, absolutely try it. It might be how you make a sandwich. It might be, you know, does your meat need to go on the bottom? Or can you add a bit of sauce first? Just asking for a friend. There you go. That's my 1 minute of wisdom. And let us know, 03444 777 888, if you're being reckless at the moment.
0: Love it.

0: The amazing Sia there with Chandelier. Good morning. It's Magic Radio Breakfast for your Tuesday. You made it, kids. You've made it into the week. Well done. She's Harriet Scott. I'm Monty Gogg, and we're here to keep your morning fresh.
1: Yes, we are. And coming up after seven, it's your daily double dose. Two stories from around the world that you need to know about. We have new words added to the dictionary to excite and amaze you with.
0: Absolutely. Now, would you like robots to deliver your packages? Oh, here we go. More AI news. Just for you. plus, we've got great music on the way. We'd like to play the best from the 80s to now. So we've got some Rihanna, some Phil Collins, and the lady who closed Paris Fashion Week in spectacular style last night, Miss Celine Dion.
1: I love that she did that.
0: I know. I love the fact she's coming out in all of her outfits as well and dancing in the street. There you go, breakfast for your Tuesday. You made it, kids. You've made it into the week. Well done. She's Harriet Scott. I'm Monty Gogg, and we're here to keep your morning fresh.
1: Yes, we are. And coming up after seven, it's your daily double dose. Two stories from around the world that you need to know about. We have new words added to the dictionary to excite and amaze you with.
0: Absolutely. Now, would you like robots to deliver your packages? Oh, here we go. More AI news. Just for you. plus, we've got great music on the way. We'd like to play the best from the 80s to now. So we've got some Rihanna, some Phil Collins, and the lady who closed Paris Fashion Week in spectacular style last night, Miss Celine Dion.
1: I love that she did that.
0: I know. I love the fact she's coming out in all of her outfits as well and dancing in the street.
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16: The top stories this hour. US Secretary of State Marco Rubio says a suspected terror plot targeting RAF Fairford in Gloucestershire clearly involves the hand of a foreign actor. Five British men arrested on Sunday have been released on bail, a decision Donald Trump's called surprising. Tehran's strongly denied any involvement. Dominic Murphy, a former head of counter-terror command, explains why the suspects were let go.
17: Had they been kept in custody under the Terrorism Act, any bail does not apply in that case. So they couldn't have been bailed. They're either charged with a serious terrorist offence, or they are then released without charge. And in this case, under the Police and Criminal Evidence Act detention powers, they have bail conditions. And this is police bail, and it will be stringent conditions.
16: A big day lies ahead for Andy Burnham, who will be using his first party conference speech as Prime Minister to promise an end to politics as usual. In Liverpool later, the Labour leader is expected to set out plans for free social care in England, youth unemployment measures, and a new publicly owned energy grid. Here's what people in the city say they want to hear.
18: The usual one, isn't it? Immigration.
19: I guess an Irish border poll is important to me.
20: What I want him to hear is what he'll do for social care, because it really is wicked, some of the things that happen to people.
21: But I'd like to hear that he's going to raise the tax threshold to at least 15,000, at least.
16: OpenAI has scrapped plans to release its new artificial intelligence model. It's over safety concerns after it showed what's being described as higher levels of deception than its predecessor. The system was due to be released next month. Shop price inflation slowed this month. The British Retail Consortium says prices were 1.4% up on a year ago, down from August's growth of 1.5%. Sport: Northern Ireland remain unbeaten in the Nations League. Their match at Windsor Park against Hungary finished in a goalless draw. And a storm developing in the mid-Atlantic could be the reason we're getting remarkably warm weather for this time of year. Forecasters say temperatures in some areas might not drop below 18 degrees overnight into tomorrow, which could make it one of the warmest late September nights recorded.
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16: Drizzle for much of the UK this morning, but brightening up for most by the afternoon. Warm in the south, highs at 27 Celsius. That's the latest. I'm Becky Carhill.
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0: Rihanna there, hot in the Paris Couture Week. She was there at a show last night.
1: Was she?
0: She certainly was, wearing the most fabulous gold dress that was just enormous and big and kind of looked like tinsel, but I loved it. Anyway, that was Rihanna. This is Magic Radio Breakfast. She's Harriet Scott. I'm Gok Wan. It's time for your Daily Double Dose.
1: True stories from around the world. I thought you were going to carry on. But you need to know about. So it's about that time of the year when the Oxford English Dictionary adds new words and phrases to its dictionary. And there are some very interesting ones this year. Twipston is a Welsh word meaning fool.
0: Yeah.
1: The phrase now, in a minute, which was made famous by Gavin and Stacey, which means not quite, well, not quite now, but very soon. Fantabulosa, meaning fantastic or great. What, surely no one's used that since the 1980s.
0: No.
1: Overnight Oats has made it in because of the sheer amount of people boring other people talking about how they make theirs.
0: Harriet Scott.
1: Cooish, meaning to have a chat. It's from the Isle of Man, apparently.
0: Oh, I like that one. Cooish.
1: Do you know what hasn't made it in?
0: Go on. The word
1: that I'm going to say you invented last year. Shawangamanga.
0: Shawangawanga.
1: Meaning amazing. We failed. Not enough people are using it.
0: Oh, no. Can we go for next year?
1: No.
0: Okay, brilliant. Now, how would you like a robot to deliver your parcels? Delivery company Evri have got new two-legged robots that will walk and wheel down the street and bring it to the door. They'll even walk upstairs. It's just a trial in Barnsley at the moment, but if it's successful, they'll roll it out across the country. But here's the question. Mm-hmm. Can they leave a package at your door, ring the doorbell, then leg it off in time? By the time, if you're standing at the door, by the time you've opened it and they've completely gone and vanished and you can't see
1: it's
0: them.
1: So true. And you shout thank you into the ether.
0: Yeah.
1: And they are just gone.
0: Or the worst one is when they leave the notes. And he literally, I'm stood at my door. The doorbell rings, I open the door, and they're already gone, but there's a note saying, oh, we tried, but unfortunately, it's going to take 55,000 working days until you can get your parcel. Until they can do that, I don't want robots delivering my parcels.
1: No.

0: Oh, fabulous. Celine Dion. Love her.
1: Isn't she amazing?
0: The joy that you can see that she's having, and as you mentioned before, like the messing about that she does outside the hotel, always in exquisite outfits.
1: I mean, it's been Fashion Week on its own.
0: I know, and she does a little dance for her fans. Yeah.
1: She was on top of a car last night. If you do you know Danny Beard, the drag queen who won Drag Race a few years ago?
0: Yeah.
1: Look on his socials, and the last post that he's done, he's taken the footage of Celine Dion stood on top of the car, and then it cuts to him inside the car.
0: Oh, brilliant.
1: It is so funny. Just check it out. It's so good on his Instagram. But yeah, she's it's been amazing. And I love the fact that she's turned her exiting from her show into a moment of its own. It's really, really clever because, of course, she's been through massive trauma with her voice and stuff, and she turned it into pure joy, hasn't she?
0: Yeah.
1: All of it.
0: I don't think that she thought that she'd ever get out of the house again and perform. And she's had quite an isolated time
1: of it. When you think of it like that,
0: the joy that she's having now.
1: Yeah, absolutely. And she looks great in Givenchy, I'm just saying. Make me a winner! Right then.
0: Yes.
1: Imagine winning £700,000 this Friday. What would be at the top of your shopping list? Would it be a trip to Paris? Would it maybe to go and see Celine Dion when she's performing again? Who knows? It's entirely up to you. It's all your money.
0: Ruth won the cash last week and she is still on cloud nine.
2: Oh, I just honestly can't thank you enough. We're just totally in shock because you just never expect something like this to happen. I feel like I'm in the middle of a dream.
0: Oh, well, it is true. It is real, Ruth. And you could be next. Just grab your phone and get in the draw. If we call you on Friday, all £700,000 will be in your bank account that night.
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9: Local delays heading towards London on the M20 in Kent. An accident involving several vehicles partially blocking the carriageway approaching Junction 2 for Brands Hatch, with queues backing on Junction 4 for Leybourne. And queues in Hampshire as you're north on the A3. That's partially blocked approaching Clanfield. A 45-minute travel time as you're anti-clockwise on the M25 following this morning's lorry fire. Only lane 4 is open between Junction 29 for Romford and 28 for Brentwood. And it's queuing in West Yorkshire as you're west on the M62 towards a breakdown just after the M1 at Junction 29 for Lofthouse.

0: The amazing All Saints there with Pure Shores. I love that song. It's Magic Radio Breakfast for you Tuesday with Harriet Scott and me, Got Gwan. We've had a busy morning already. In our 1 minute of wisdom earlier on, I was talking about me being reckless, living on the edge. You know, being, I slept on the other side of the bed the other night.
1: Wow.
0: Oh, yeah, baby. Let me tell you, it's everything it's supposed to be. And also, I washed my body and not my hair first this morning. I'm doing all of this to be a little bit controlled with my recklessness, to kind of shake things up slightly. And it's very exciting.
1: This is wild.
0: I am wild, aren't I?
1: You used to be fun.
0: And I am fun. I honestly put the into fun.
1: Okay. How are you being wild and breaking the rules at the moment, all right? Is it a case of, okay, we're all creatures of habit. Maybe this morning you're making packed lunches and, you know, there is a new loaf of bread. A different one, because we do.
0: Shut
1: I know.
0: Face.
1: We are creatures of habit. We think we're not, but we buy the ones that whether the kids like or our partners like or that we like, and we don't deviate, right?
0: No,
1: we
0: ever.
1: Don't. But maybe tonight, maybe this morning, sorry, I don't know what time it is, you're going seeded.
0: Yeah. Can you just stop that now? Look at you fraternising with me.
1: Or you're taking a different route to work just because. And it might take longer, but it shakes up the system. Is that the kind of thing you're talking
0: this
1: about?
0: This is exactly what I'm talking about. Give us a call, 03444 7888, and let us know how you might be breaking the rules and living on the edge.
1: Going
0: at
1: crazy.
0: The moment. Going absolutely crazy. It's bizarre how many things that we do completely out of routine and in autopilot, and if you just shake it up a little bit, it's fabulous. Let me tell you right now.
1: The more mundane, the better, please. Let's celebrate your little shaking things up.

0: I've been on Shawn Mendes' Instagram account for about a week now. See you later. Bye, everyone.
1: Okay, you've got busy now. Magic Radio Breakfast. Hello there. How are you doing? We're asking how are you breaking the rules at the moment? We're living on the wild side. Mira says, sometimes I would just choose a completely random film I've never heard of on Netflix and I'll make myself watch the whole thing. I won't lie. There have been some bad films, but also some amazing stuff I would never have seen. That's great, Mira.
0: I've done that before.
1: Mm-hmm.
0: I always regret it. I don't think I've ever done that once where I thought, this is brilliant.
1: I don't know. You know, you've got colleagues where sometimes a certain colleague just has to say a word of something they've enjoyed on TV and you're like, yep, great, I'm in.
0: Yeah, because you trust them.
1: Because time is precious. I'm not going to lie.
0: Go on.
1: I don't think your recommendations have always been great.
0: No, awful. Terrible.
1: Because they involve...
0: action heroes.
1: Hot guys.
0: Yes, always.
1: And with terrible plots.
0: Yeah, awful, terrible. Awful. No plot. No plot, but no plot but abs. which is the motto for my life. No plot but abs.
1: Goes to me. Are you watching so-and-so? Mentally, I go, yep, that's one to not bother
0: yeah,
1: with.
0: Yeah, exactly. No plot but abs. Adam has said, I sat on the top deck of the bus yesterday. Haven't been up there for at least 10 years. Take that life.
1: Come on.
0: Take that life.
1: Call us now for the reflex. 03444 feeling mean about my comment. 03444 7888. Lines close at 7:43.
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14: Long delays heading towards London on the M20 in Kent this morning. An accident still partially blocking the carriage road approaching Brands Hatch at Junction 2. And severe delays anti-clockwise on the M25 from this morning's lorry fire. Only one lane open between Junction 29 for Romford and 28 for Brentwood, with queues of up to an hour back towards the Dartford tunnels. Long delays as well clockwise towards an accident blocking two lanes just after Junction 24 for Potter's Bar. And it's crawling southbound on the M5 in Worcestershire towards a breakdown, closing two lanes just after Droitwich at Junction 5.

0: Eternal there with BB Winans. I want to be the only one. It's Magic Radio Breakfast with Harriet Scott and me, Gokwan. Good morning.
1: It is time for the toughest game on the radio. Let's go to beautiful Richmond. Hello, Petra.
2: Hello, good morning.
1: Well, good morning. How is Richmond this morning?
2: Richmond, it's lovely. Yeah, not sunny as yesterday, but not bad.
1: It's going to be beautiful today. Highs of 26.
2: In the afternoon,
0: absolutely.
2: Not waiting for that.
0: And you know what, Richmond? I used to work in Richmond. I used to work at a furniture store many, many years ago. Doesn't exist any longer. Yeah, once they got rid of me, the furniture store went as well, Petra, let me tell you.
1: We know, Petra.
2: A lot of shops went in Richmond.
1: We do know that you have a Richard of your own and Olivia, your two children.
2: Yes, that's right.
1: Amazing.
0: Are they going to be helping you with the reflex today?
2: Oh, definitely.
0: Oh, nice. And how do you normally do, Petra? Are you normally quite good?
2: Depends on the lecture, really. So, hits and miss, really.
0: I've got a funny feeling that you're going to do very well today, Petra. I can tell. I can hear the confidence in your voice.
2: Thank you.
0: If you win today, you're going to bag yourself 500 smackers.
2: Oh, that'd be lovely.
0: Yeah, and your letter today is S for Sierra. S for Sierra.
2: Okay.
1: Okay, Petra, can you hear me in Richmond?
2: I can, yes.
1: Okay, think S, and here we go.
2: Okay.
1: Metal.
2: Steel.
1: Film.
2: Sopranos.
1: Underwater boat.
2: Submarine.
1: Fish.
2: Salmon.
0: You were good. You got four solid answers right there. We would have said star sign as well.
2: Scorpio.
0: Yeah, you would have got it. You would have got it.
1: People might
0: shout
1: at the radio and go, Sopranos wasn't a film. It's a TV show. But I wouldn't be the kind of person to bring that up. And then, why would you bring that up?
0: Okay, well, listen, you did so well. And you are so good.
2: Thank you.
0: Quite get there. But it doesn't mean you can't try again, Petra.
2: Oh, we'll definitely do again.
0: Yeah.
1: Okay.
0: And you have a wonderful day in Richmond, all right, my darling?
2: Thank you so much.
1: Thank you so much. Have a great day.

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0: 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Wow.

0: darkest down the road.
1: Oh, gorgeous. Alex Warren there. It's Magic Radio Breakfast with Harriet Scott and me, Gokwan. This morning we're talking about rule breaking. What do you do in your life to mix things up? I washed my body before my hair this morning. Stop it! I know, stop it! Calm down, everyone. It did happen.
2: You could order a different coffee today. Just saying.
1: I don't know whether I'm ready.
2: You could.
1: I don't know whether I'm ready.
2: I know. Just try something different.
1: Well, Ali's tried something different.
2: Mm-hmm. She says, or he, sorry, I have worked in the same job for 16 years, and recently I've decided to drive the longer, more picturesque route home. Mm-hmm. Even though it takes much longer, I just needed a change for all this time.
1: Dr. Tara Schwartz, who is a neuroscientist, mm-hmm. she recommends all the stuff that we're doing right now. She says that it improves our brain. It makes us more joyful and less fear of rejection and judgment. So it's all very good stuff.
2: What? So look, what's literally just putting the milk in before the tea today?
1: Yes.
2: Could
1: shaking things up, going out of your autopilot. Let us know what you've done recently, or if you're doing something right now that is shaking things up. 03444 7888.
2: Wild behaviour.
1: I know.
2: Coming up after 8, while you shake your life up, we have more of the best variety from the 80s to now with Alana Mars, Alexander O'Neill, and the lady who is surely defrosting herself for Christmas.
1: Yeah.
2: Leona Lewis.
1: And I'm going to tell you about our comp the wrong way round. It could be you. Someone has to win £700,000.
2: Wild behaviour you've got.
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22: Top stories this hour. The US Secretary of State claims a foreign actor was involved in a suspected terror plot at RAF Fairford in Gloucestershire over the weekend. Marco Rubio's reiterated America takes any threat against its assets abroad very seriously. Five men arrested on suspicion of terrorism offences on Sunday have since been released on bail, a move criticised by President Trump. But former Met Police Chief Superintendent Stal Babu thinks the situation's calmer than it was.
23: Common sense would tell you that if there was something serious happening, these people would not be released very quickly in the way they have been. They may still be offences that have been committed, but we're not in the territory that we were.
22: The Prime Minister is pledging to tackle issues he claims politicians usually avoid when he addresses Labour's party conference in Liverpool this afternoon. Andy Burnham's speech is expected to feature youth unemployment and a publicly owned energy grid. Our political correspondent is Tom Claiborne.
24: The PM's hinted towards new announcements on defence spending in detail around creating a national care service. It's something Andy Burnham's called for since his last time in government and is partly motivated by his dad's personal battle with Alzheimer's. James Murray is Paymaster General.
25: It's one of the most powerful examples of him taking one of the challenges that people have spoken about for so many years in this country but not addressed, and he is running at it head on.
24: Critics say the government needs to cut public spending on the likes of welfare to better fund defence.
22: Shop inflation slowed this month as retailers ramped up promotions to drive demand. The British Retail Consortium says prices were 1.4% up on a year ago, down from August's growth of 1.5%. AI that analyses speech could be used to screen people for type 2 diabetes. Experts have developed a tool to detect verbal changes linked to the condition. They include increased hoarseness and an inability to control breath. And in sport, Northern Ireland remain unbeaten in the Nations League after a goalless draw with Hungary. They're on 4 points in their group.
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22: Drizzle for much of the UK this morning, but brightening up for most by the afternoon. Warm in the south, highs at 27 Celsius. That's the latest. I'm Becky Carhill.
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0: 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Someone has to be the lucky one.
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0: How many sleeps till Christmas?
1: Are you
0: right? Because if you're right, if you knew that, then that's actually quite
1: weird. Right.
0: We want to know this morning on Magic Radio Breakfast with Gokwan and Harriet Scott. How are you breaking the rules? Let's go wild.
1: Yeah.
0: 88, that's not bad, though.
1: No, but it's like Christmas happens on the 23rd, doesn't it? It's when you start opening the presents. So there you go. Rob's written in, he said, morning, I took your advice and I'm currently sat on a different seat to the one I always get when travelling to work on the train. I don't like it. Looking at the person in my seat with envious eyes.
0: That's really
1: Do you know what,
0: good.
1: Rob? Just embrace the change. Embrace
0: but
1: it.
0: But what if Rob's lost it now forever and
1: no,
0: that
1: he hasn't.
0: Person likes that seat? I don't mean to wind you up, Rob, but what if...
1: Why are you doing that? Why are you ruining Rob's day? It's only just started.
0: Dale says, I'm a creature of habit and I've had the same meal day for at least 3 years. Maybe, is that meal deal maybe?
1: I think so.
0: Coronation chicken sandwich with a side of boiled eggs and a Dr. Pepper. However, yesterday I changed it all and I had a BLT, a Yorkie and an iced latte. Crazy, I know. How did it feel, Dale?
1: Dale, you need to stop walking so close to the edge because you're going to fall off, babe. You are. That is true. We've got Louise on the line.
0: Hello, Louise.
2: Good morning.
0: Good morning. How are you breaking the rules?
2: So last night I thought I would test out my husband's side of the sofa because he seems to always just be able to fall asleep like instantly on it. So I thought it's got to be comfier than mine. But it's not. It was rubbish.
1: I didn't like it.
2: So I'm going to have my side back tonight. No, I hated it. My neck was all wonky and it was looking at the telly the wrong way and... Yeah, no, not for me. I don't get it.
0: Grass isn't always greener, is
1: yeah.
0: it?
1: But you know, I have a sofa in my lounge. I've got two sofas opposite each other. And the one that I always lay on to watch television, I'm so comfortable. But then last week, I did get on the other one that barely gets used. I live on my own. Barely gets used. And I had a really good sleep on it because it felt different. So,
0: good story.
1: I would say... Thank you. You're welcome. I'll save that one when there's more people around to listen to it. Louise, I would say go again. Just tonight, go again. Give it another go.
0: What does the
1: Honestly.
0: Husband think, though?
2: Well, I did it while he was cooking dinner.
0: Yes.
2: When we first got together, I said, you've got to pick what side of the bed you're on because that's it now forever. And that's what it's always
1: but
2: been.
1: But you gave
2: so
1: him the
2: like
1: choice. You gave him the choice. Wow, you're
2: new,
1: good.
2: Young love.
1: Look at that.
2: Now
1: so
2: I'm
1: different
2: like,
1: now.
0: Thanks, Louise. Louise, keep us posted. We're all invested now.
2: I'll try again tonight and I'll let you know tomorrow.
1: Okay. We want to hear if you're breaking the rules. 03444 777 888. The more mundane...

0: get a strapless dress out and go to the shops in my flip-flops and shades today. Highs of 26.
1: Oh, my goodness. I won't be going anywhere near those shops today, let me tell you.
0: It's a lot.
1: It's Magic Radio Breakfast. She's Harriet Scott. I'm Gok Wan. It's lovely to have you with us this Tuesday morning. Imagine winning £700,000 this Friday. 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The possibilities are endless.
0: But you have to be in it to win it. 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
4: There's still severe delays anti-clockwise on the M25 from this morning's lorry fire. Two lanes remain closed between junction 29 for Romford and junction 28 for Brentwood, with congestion back through the Dartford tunnels and long queues as well clockwise towards an accident. Still closing a lane just after junction 24 for Potter's Bar. So in Essex in Hadley, as the A13 London Road is now blocked westbound following an accident there not far from Lidl. And it's still in Cumbria on the A595. That's blocked due to an accident between Dalton in Furness and Askham in Furness.

0: I love how on stage Sabrina Carpenter stands next to Madonna and just lets Madonna talk.
1: Yeah, of course.
0: I mean, she's very, very gracious.
1: Having worked with Madonna, you do tend to let that happen. Just let her do her thing.
0: Do we have that in common, me and Madonna?
1: Yeah, definitely. It's Magic Radio Breakfast. You might have noticed today it's feeling slightly milder, isn't it? We're having a second summer. This weekend it's going to be glorious.
0: Today, highs of 25 over the weekend. I mean, there are the little, you know, if you look on your weather app, there are little signs of perhaps rain, but it's going to be warm. And at the weekend, no sign of rain. Sunny, and Monday too.
1: I do think we've become slightly weather ungrateful because we've had such an incredible summer. It's been so hot. But actually, we've kind of gone, what's 25? Oh, I might wear a cardigan. Because actually, if we'd got 25 degrees last summer or the summer before, we'd been like, oh my goodness, I'm living in Ibiza. Do you know what I mean? But because we were up to like 35 this summer, I think we're slightly ungrateful about it.
0: I can't wait. I think it's lovely. We have two absolute grumps in the studio, producers Felix and Harry.
1: Yeah. Sorry.
0: You're so cross about it being sunny.
2: Can't wait to wear a jacket.
1: I know. Well, do you know, there is that. I mean, all of the winter kind of autumn fashion is lovely, but even I am quite excited about having, you know, that kind of going out in shorts again and just a t-shirt, maybe a jumper on the shoulders, you know, all that kind of stuff. It's lovely, isn't it? You've got all that to look forward to this weekend.
0: Don't put your summer things in the cupboard just yet.
1: No, absolutely not.
0: Leave them on the floor where they belong.
1: Yeah. And in fact, if everyone wants to look down now, I'm wearing Speedos.
0: Woo!
1: Look at that. No, Harriet. Control yourself.
0: I can't. I'm only human.

0: Oh, it's gorgeous, that song, isn't it? It's Magic Radio Breakfast with Harriet Scott and me, Auntie Got. Good morning.
1: Got the Spice Girls on the way.
0: We certainly have. Got great music, as always.
1: Did you see Emma Bunton was at the VMAs?
0: I did.
1: She handed... I know I keep talking about Madonna. I hear myself. But
0: this is...
1: She's having a moment. It's allowed. Like, I know,
0: no,
1: I've been doing
0: this
1: it...
0: This is only the 15th time today.
1: Well, anyway, Emma Bunton was part of the... I don't know who the other person was who handed Madonna the award, which is, you know, a nice thing, isn't it?
0: At what point this month do we stop talking about Madonna at the VMAs?
1: Okay, today's it.
0: Is it? Okay, you've got one more of those by the end of the show. All right?
1: Mm-hmm.
0: Okay. Coming up after nine, every day on Magic Radio, we bring you the No Repeat Workday. However, we're going to shake things up a little bit. We're breaking our promise.
1: Which is kind of what we're talking about on the show today,
0: yeah.
1: Isn't it?
0: Yeah, shaking things up, changing things around, rule breaking. Well, we're doing all of that because you could bag yourself a load of cash for a night out with your colleagues if you spot us playing the same song twice.
1: Congratulations to Andy in Stockport, who was yesterday's winner of £250. He's spending some on himself and some on his colleagues for a night out. Colleagues of Andy, you need to check just how much there is left for your night out.
0: Right, one for me, one for you. 12 for me, one for you. 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
1: I do love a game. Before nine, we still have some great tunes to play for you. The best variety from the 80s to now with Michael Jackson, a bit of Roxette, and the Spice Girls because Emma Bunton gave her...
0: Oh, okay, that's it. You've done
1: that's
0: it. You've used
1: We're
0: it.
1: Out. I'm done. 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
13: A half an hour travel time this Tuesday morning. Heading out of Weston-super-Mare, Ashford East on the A370 at Jitter Roadworks, just past the M5 at Junction 21. You've got queues back towards the airport roundabout. And queues are over a mile now in East Sussex, heading through Lewes, Ashford South on the A26. An accident partially blocking the carriageway at Earwig Corner. Queues in Chilham and Kent on the A28 Canterbury Road. That's partially blocked near Branch Road. And still severe delays anti-clockwise on the M25. A lane still out between Junction 29 for Romford and 28 for Brentwood.

0: Coming up to course tonight, Maddox Radio Breakfast for your Tuesday morning. I hope you're doing rather fabulously.
1: We've been asking you this morning about breaking rules. We've been discussing how it's good. Apparently, it's good to stop your brain from receiving judgment, and it makes you feel more joyful. Jenny in Kent said, "I always watch my comfort film, which is Shrek, on a Sunday evening. Yet, the other night, I decided to start Line of Duty, which, safe to say, was a rather intense but welcome end to my weekend." Jenny, look at you. Honestly,
2: Sorry to interrupt you.
1: Go on, carry on.
2: I love that the thought of putting on the same film every Sunday night. I've not heard of that.
1: Not on a Sunday night, but I think we've all got regular stuff. But I've got albums that I will listen to.
2: Albums constantly. I get, yes.
1: And I've got films as well. Beautiful Thing, which is an amazing film that I absolutely love. I must have seen it over 500, 600 mm-hmm. times. And if I ever need to know that it's there, then I just put it on in the background.
2: Oh.
1: Yeah, it's true. That's nice. Comfort.
2: Yeah.
1: But shake things up, absolutely. Why not? But also going from Shrek to Line of Duty is a bit of a leap, isn't it? Do you know what I mean? Yeah, if you really want to throw yourself in the deep end, then do it, Jenny.

0: Oh, I love that song.
1: That's great.
0: It is so good. It's giving me a bit of energy for this Tuesday morning.
1: Coming up after 9 on Magic Radio Breakfast, your non-stop 9 o'clock to kick off your no-repeat workday. And normally what that means is, the reason why we call it no-repeat is because we don't repeat songs between 9 and 5. And that is a guarantee, but we're breaking it today.
0: Yeah, that's right. There is a difference. And we are going to be repeating just one song. And if you spot it, you could win yourself £250 for a night out with your work colleagues.
1: Here's a tip. Get a pen and paper ready to write down all the songs we play. Come on, what else are you doing today? Here are the first few. Whitney, I Want to Dance with Somebody.
0: George Michael, Freedom.
1: And a bit of One Direction, What Makes You Beautiful. Those are the first three.
0: Absolutely. So keep on listening and play along at work as well.
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25: The top stories this hour. US Secretary of State Marco Rubio claims a foreign actor was involved in a suspected terror plot at a Gloucestershire military base used by America. It's as President Trump says he was surprised five British nationals arrested near RAF Fairford have been released. Defence Secretary Wes Streeting insists they're under strict bail conditions. A big day lies ahead for Andy Burnham, who'll be using his first party conference speech as Prime Minister to promise an end to politics as usual. In Liverpool later, the Labour leader is expected to set out plans for free social care in England, youth unemployment measures and a new publicly owned energy grid. Here's what people in the city say they want to hear.
26: The usual one, isn't it? Immigration.
27: I guess an Irish border poll is important to me.
28: What I want him to hear is what he'll do for social care, because it really is wicked, some of the things that happen to people.
29: Well, I'd like to hear that he's going to raise the tax threshold to at least 15,000, at least.
25: And Northern Ireland remain unbeaten in the Nations League. Their match at Windsor Park against Hungary finished in a goalless straw.
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25: Drizzle for much of the UK this morning, but brightening up for most by the afternoon. Warm in the south, highs at 27 Celsius. That's the latest. I'm Becky Cahill.
30: £700,000 must be won on Make Me a Winner this Friday. It's so exciting. Ruth won the cash last week and she's still on cloud nine.
31: Oh, I just honestly can't thank you enough. 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
32: 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Well done, Ruth. 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
1: 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We love hearing from you. We love

0: Workday. We love hearing from you. We love knowing what is going on at this point in your day, maybe after the initial morning rush. Penny in Coventry has been in touch.
1: Yeah. Hey, Harriet and Gok. We have been busy doing cake sale to raise money for our partner charity here at work. Shout out to Leanne, who has made the best chocolate fudge cake. Oh, yum. And even heated it up for us all now. Wow. If only we could send you both a slice. Well, you can, can't you? You can send us a slice. It's easy. Yeah. There are delivery companies, Penny. You know, so I don't know why you're being slack. Just saying.
0: Enjoy, and I hope you raise lots of money, is what you meant to say.
1: Yes.
0: I think. Get in touch. WhatsApp us 03444 777 888.

0: It's a classic. It's Aha on Magic Radio Breakfast with Gokwan and Harriet Scott. 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
1: Jane in Nottingham. Hello, Jane in Nottingham. G&H, that's you and me. Please give our Beth a big happy birthday shout-out. Today is the big 30 for her, and she loves your show. That is so lovely to hear, Beth. Have a brilliant, brilliant birthday. 30, great.
0: Absolutely. Do you remember them?
1: Yes, do and you? I remember my 30th birthday.
0: Wow, your memory is incredible.
1: I tried
0: isn't
1: to be
0: it?
1: Really grown up. I had like a canapé party.
0: Did you want to be that girl?
1: Yeah.
0: Oh, yeah. Beth, we're wishing you happy birthday, my darling. And in fact, we're going to blow you a big kiss now with Pink.
1: Oh, I like it.

0: Oh, thank you for joining us this Tuesday. Harriet, great show. Loved it.
1: Well, I did too. How do you fancy doing it again tomorrow from 6?
0: Yes, please. But I'm going to enjoy some afternoon sunshine first. It's going to be quite warm today in London. It's going to be around 25, 26. So make sure you're wearing your factor 50, people.
1: Gorgeous. Enjoy the sunshine if you can. Enjoy the sunshine. Enjoy it all. Nick Snaith is up next, continuing your no repeat work day.
0: Absolutely. Great music on the way. Bon Jovi, The Cause, and Madonna.
1: No, you're not allowed to.
0: We'll see you tomorrow at 6 o'clock. Have a wonderful Tuesday. Love you. Bye.
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22: Top stories this hour. Andy Burnham says he'll set out a different path for the UK during his first Labour Party conference as Prime Minister later. In a social media post, he says an honest conversation's needed on a number of issues, including fixing social care. It's fuelled speculation the pension triple lock could be reformed to pay pay for it, political correspondent John Craig says MPs have mixed views.
0: Many regard it as sacred, others say it's unaffordable, and that's why the Prime Minister is risking really a row by saying, look, we're going to look at it and perhaps review it and see what happens at the next general election or afterwards.
22: The US Secretary of State claims a foreign actor was involved in a suspected terror plot at a Gloucestershire military base used by America. Five men arrested on suspicion of terrorism offences near RAF Fairford on Sunday have been released on bail. And it's thought the likes of Peppa Pig and Mr Bean are behind a UK boost in attracting international students. A survey suggests more than four in five that say British culture played a part in their decision to study at universities here.
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22: 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That's the latest. 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
1: Radio. You are going to be treated to all three of those songs and more before 11 o'clock on the No Repeat Workday on Magic Radio, which we are breaking this week, but more on that later. Good morning. Welcome to Tuesday. It's Nick Snaith here. Here's Bon Jovi. Madonna on the way with Holiday soon as well on Magic Radio.

Of course, and Breathless on the No Repeat Workday on Magic Radio with me, Nick Snaith. We are breaking it every day this week by playing one song twice so you can earn cash for a night out. More on that later, but make a note of all the songs. And then when you hear one played twice, ring in, win the money. Very nice. It's going to be warm today. I didn't check the weather this morning. Schoolboy error, because I've got a very thick sweatshirt on and I've not got a T-shirt on underneath it, so I can't take it off. And it's going to be 26, 27 degrees in London when I go home after lunch. And I'm going to cycle back, so I'm going to be a right sweaty mess when I get home. It's a schoolboy error, not checking the weather app and also wearing a sweatshirt without a T-shirt underneath. Here's Madonna, Holiday, and then Alex Warren's Ordinary next on Magic Radio.

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Oh my, my, oh my, my love. 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

0: 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And coming up, Miriam McKee, Show Me Heaven, a Bruno Mars song, I Promised You, UB40, Red Red Wine. So that's on soon as well. Make me a winner. We play again on Friday for £700,000 tax-free pounds. And if you're our lucky winner and someone has to win it, it will be in your bank account before you go to bed on Friday night. Imagine what you could do with that kind of money. I keep getting bombarded with ads for winter sun holidays, and I would love some winter sun on my back. And just think, if you had 700 grand in the bank, you could take the whole family somewhere for Christmas and New Year. 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

Bruno Mars, Marry You on the No Repeat Workday Magic Radio, which we are breaking every day this week. Well done to Andy in Stockport, who spotted the song we played twice yesterday and won himself 250 quid. He's going to use some of it for a night out with his work colleagues and keep some for himself. It's up to you what you do with the cash. We're going to break it again today. So when you hear a song played twice, call us up on 03444 777 888 and you can win the money. It's going to happen. Get a system going if you're at work with your colleagues right now, so you can have little shifts of writing down songs so you don't miss it. It works. It's a proven technique that people have tried and used to win the cash. So give it a go. Right, UB40 and then Mark Cohn next.

0: It's Mark Cohen walking in Memphis on the No Repeat Workday on Magic Radio, which we are breaking every day this week. It's time for the tea break. Time to damn tools, make yourself a cuppa, and check in for Tuesday. And there's a Magic Radio mug in it. 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And who doesn't love a Magic Radio mug to drink their tea or their coffee out of? 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Just tell me where you are, what you're up to, and who you're up to it with. What are you doing? You working? 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In a shop? Where are you? 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Whilst you're doing that, the Backstreet Boys on the way with Cyndi Lauper and the script all to play before 11 o'clock. 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

It's the script on the No Repeat Workday on Magic Radio with me, Nick Snaith. We're doing the tea break. We want you to check in for Tuesday. Where are you? What you're doing? Who you doing it with? On a text, 61054, put magic at the front, and your name, of course, or WhatsApp 03444 7788. There is a Magic Radio mug in it for you as well. Can you give us a shout out? Joe, Ben and Rickles at Hip Point Scaffolding. I'm out this afternoon to the local beach to make the most of the warm weather, says Claire in Shoreham-by-Sea. Yes, it's going to be 26, 27 degrees in the southeast. I missed that this morning when I got dressed and put on a really thick massive sweatshirt with no t-shirt underneath. Isabel is working tirelessly in the office this morning. Get me home ASAP, she says. Love the show. Thanks, Isabel. Stephen from County Durham, going to Darlington with the family and doing trauma recovery work. Who's this? Laura in Suffolk, listening to the No Repeat Workday as my boss is poorly. I'm missing our chats. Get well soon, Michelle. Says, Laura, keep those coming. More after the Backstreet Boys and Jessie J's Domino. Next on the No Repeat Workday.

0: SCJ Domino on the No Repeat Workdown Magic Radio. Here's some more of your text messages checking in for Tuesday. Jenny is a community nurse in Liverpool, out on my rounds and listening as always. Hope to catch the repeat song. Well, you keep listening, Jen, and you never know. Who's this from? Sarah Jane is out with her mum, Nikki. They're on the way to their Auntie Dot's. They're currently on the M1. Have a lovely day with Auntie Dot. Louise says it's snack day in the office. Can't wait to see what this round brings. That's Lou in Farnborough. My sister and I both have the day off work today, so we're meeting at a beach hut in Lyme Regis, which we've rented for the day. Says Mary Ann, have a lovely day. It sounds amazing. We're going to eat fish and chips. We're going to go for a walk and enjoy the view. Good to know what you're doing on this fine Tuesday. Let's pick somebody to win the Magic Radio mug. Reenie, who have you got?
1: We're going with Stefan from Durham. He's with his family in going to Darlington.
0: Durham? Do you mean Durham?
1: Durham.
0: Durham, okay.
2: Durham.
0: Durham. How's it spelled?
1: Durham. D-U-R-H-A-M.
2: Durham.
0: Thanks, Harry. Yeah.
1: Thanks.
0: Reenie's going on a reading course after the show today. Well done, everyone. Thank you for texting in. The tea break's back tomorrow, coming up after the news headlines at 11. We've got music from Culture Club, from Lewis Capaldi in Texas. 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
14: The top story is this hour, and news just in, former world snooker champion Graham Dott has been jailed for 7 years for historical child sex abuse. Our reporter Lana Mackay is at the High Court in Edinburgh.
16: The 49-year-old appeared in front of a packed courtroom and shook his head in denial as the charges were read out. Dott was found guilty in August of lewd and libidinous practices towards two children, a girl between the ages of 9 and 10 and a boy from age 8 to 12. Judge Lord Harroworth went on to say how Dott had robbed them of a significant period of their childhood, subjecting them to overwhelming fear, shame and anger.
14: Andy Burnham says he'll set out a different path for the UK during his first Labour Party conference as Prime Minister today, amid speculation he could reform the pension triple lock to pay for social care. In a post on social media, he said an honest conversation was needed on the issue. And OpenAI has scrapped plans to release its new artificial intelligence model next month. It's over safety concerns after it showed what's being described as higher levels of deception than its predecessor.
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14: 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That's the latest. 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

0: Rihanna, Umbrella, on the No Repeat Workday on Magic Radio. Ed Sheeran's coming up with Sapphire, Diana Ross's Chain Reaction, and a song from The Pretenders. So this Friday, we play for big money yet again on Make Me a Winner. It's 700 grand. 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

0: It's The Pretenders. I'll Stand By You on the No Repeat Workdown Magic Radio. If you need something to look forward to later this week, Celebrity Traitors starts on Thursday. I totally forgot. And then it just came to me and I thought, yes, that is exciting. I was going to go to some birthday drinks on Thursday, but I may not go now. I may cancel and stay at home and watch Celebrity Traitors. It's on if you want to know who is going to be appearing in the show. It's all on the website, magicradio.co.uk, on the entertainment page. Right, Michael Jackson. I don't often play Rock With You by Michael Jackson. I think, Rini, you like that one, don't you?
1: Yeah.
0: Do you love that one? It's one of your favourites?
1: I think it's one of the best songs on the Off The Wall album.
0: Well, there you go. It's coming up after Ed Sheeran. You're close.

0: Michael Jackson, Rock With You, on the No Repeat Workdown Magic Radio. We've just been talking about Christmas songs off air. And I don't think Michael Jackson did a Christmas song. They did an album, the Jacksons, a Christmas album. I don't think him as a solo artist did a Christmas song. Missed a trick there. I mean, like Mariah Carey and Noddy Holder both say, it's their pension. You know, if you write a decent Christmas song, if you're an artist, you can earn millions a year off it. You really can. And talking of Christmas, which is how many days? look at her little face.
1: 86 days.
0: 86 days till Christmas. That is all. So I think it's absolutely fine that we've got our magic Christmas station playing away right now. In fact, let's have a listen. That's what's on right now. For Christmas Day. Makes you sway, doesn't it? The Pogues. Great, great Christmas song. That's on right now over on Magic Christmas, which you can hear on the free Rayo app or on your smart speaker. Just say, play Magic Christmas. 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It's there if you want it. That's all I'm saying. With only 86 days to go, there's nothing wrong with getting a bit festive. Right, Leanne Rimes, How Do I Live? 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
17: 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Book your

Maroon 5, Payphone on the No Repeat Workday, which we are breaking all this week on Magic Radio. So we will play a song twice. We don't normally do that, but when we do, call up on 03444 777 888. You'll have 10 minutes, and then we'll take somebody to air, and as long as you're right, you'll win £250 for a night out with your workmate. So make a note of the number 03444 777 888. Keep listening for the song we're going to play twice, and then you know what you've got to do. It's not happened yet. It will happen before five, for sure.

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0: it's Nick Snaith here. The news is coming up at midday, and then after that, Deep Blue Something, Ruth's and Chaka Khan Ain't No Body. It's a good plan, this, isn't it? And we're going to play a song by Will Young. If I was to say to you, how many years do you reckon it was since he came second on Pop Idol, and his whole career started with that song, Evergreen? 20, maybe? 25. I know, incredible. 25 years, and he's announced the Evergreen 25th anniversary tour for 2027. So if you fancy seeing him live, and he is very good live, I have to say. He's very funny as well. He can sing and he's funny. You'll be able to get tickets for that very soon. And on the subject of Will Young and Pop Idol and all that sort of stuff, I know he was in having a chat with Nicky Chapman from Mellow Magic very recently, so I'm sure there'll be something popping up on Magic soon to do with Will and Pop Idol. And of course, Nicky was heavily involved with all that stuff, wasn't she? So that'll be an interesting listen. Coming up soon, I'm sure Nicky will tell you when you'll be able to hear it. She's back tonight from 8 on Mellow Magic. Magic Radio.
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21: Top stories this hour. Former world snooker champion Graham Dott's been jailed for 7 years for child sexual abuse. Lana McKay is at the High Court in Edinburgh.
22: Judge Lord Harrower told a packed courtroom how the 49-year-old had committed a gross violation of trust towards two vulnerable children. A girl between age 9 and 10 when Dott was 16 or 17 and a boy from age 8 to 12 when Dott was married in his 30s with a family. The judge told how Dott groomed the children with treats and warned them they wouldn't be believed if they told anyone. The former snooker world champion continues to deny the charges and was seen shaking his head as they were read out.
21: Andy Burnham says he must have an honest conversation about issues that have been ignored for too long. It's understood he'll use his first Labour Party conference speech as Prime Minister to suggest a review of the state pension's triple lock. The move's expected to help fund social care. And Saved by the Bell star Dennis Haskins has died at the age of 75. He played Principal Belding on the US Kids Show.
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21: Sunny spells for much of the UK today, feeling quite warm in the south with highs at around 27 Celsius. That's the latest. I'm Becky Carhill.

Rufus and Chaka Khan, Ain't Nobody, on the No Repeat Workday on Magic Radio. We're breaking it this week, so keep listening for the song that gets played twice. And when you hear it, call 03-444-777-888. You have 10 minutes, and then we'll take somebody on air to tell us the song and win £250 for, well, whatever you want, really. You can do whatever you want with it, but if you are doing this as a team effort with your work colleagues, it would only be right and fair to share it with them and have a night out, maybe. And a few drinks and maybe some pizzas. That would be nice, wouldn't it? So keep listening. We're doing it every day this week. We've not done it yet today, but we will. Neve did it yesterday. She broke it yesterday. So, you know, there's a good chance I could break it in the next 50 minutes. Or if I don't, maybe Neve again or Tom and Kat in the first hour of home time. Here's Will Young, Leave Right Now. And then Olivia Dean, Man I Need. Two beautiful songs on Magic Radio.

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0: 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Someone has to be the lucky one.
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Olivia Dean, Man I Need. Elton John, I'm Still Standing, coming up. Adele, and no doubt soon on Magic Radio. Make me a winner. Let me remind you about this. Make Me a Winner happening again on Friday, and it's big money you're playing for. 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Before you know it, you'll be rich by Friday night if you're our winner. And there has to be a winner. Lots of people

0: 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The game is very simple to play. 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And if that person is you and you answer your phone, you'll win the money. 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

Adele, Easy On Me on the No Repeat Workday on Magic Radio. Niamh's going to be here in half an hour. Before then, great songs still to play you. Maybe I'll play one of them twice, you never know. Here's Elton John, then Mariah Carey. You

0: Mariah Carey. Fantasy on the No Repeat Workday on Magic Radio. It's Nick Snaith here. She'll be thawing out soon for Christmas. If she's not thawed out already, she's busy. She's doing some gigs, actually. The Queen of Christmas herself in November in Birmingham and London, and then a gig in December in Manchester. All the tickets and all the info you need are on our website, magicradio.co.uk/tickets, if you fancy a bit of Mariah Carey festive fun this year. That will be great. If you want to go. Right, the No Repeat Workday is on. We are breaking it this week. We've not broken it yet. Your chance to win cash for a night out. If I don't break it, Niamh might, or Tom and Kat might. Of course, the No Repeat Workday starts with the non-stop 9 o'clock on the Magic Radio Breakfast Show every day at 9 with Gok and Harriet, who'll be back tomorrow with all the usual stuff, including the Reflex, which is the hardest game on the radio. You get 10 seconds. They'll give you a letter, and you get 10 seconds to name five things beginning with that letter. And if you can do it, you win the prize, and it can be done. It has been done, and you could play tomorrow and win. Right, Phil Collins Against All Odds and George Ezra's Shotgun coming up before one.
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0: Vanessa Carlton, 1,000 Miles on the No Repeat Workdown Magic Radio. You're a lovely lot, you are. Andy's asked how Rolo the sausage dog is. My dog was poorly and kept me up all night the other night, and he's still poorly and he kept me up all night last night as well. He's all right in himself. They're funny, aren't they, dogs? I mean, he's running around totally normal, but he's not normal. I won't go into details, but it did involve me letting him out in the garden probably 200 times in the night, so I am shattered. I'm going to go home and have a little afternoon disco nap. I love those. Here's Alanis Morissette, then George Ezra next on Magic Radio.
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0: He writes some great tunes, doesn't he? George Ezra, Shotgun. On the No Repeat Workdown Magic Radio. I didn't break it, you see. So I'm good. I don't like breaking things. Neve, on the other hand, she's always breaking things. So keep listening. She might break it. And if she does, you'll win £250 if you get on and tell us which song she played twice. Because, of course, normally we don't play songs twice on the No Repeat Workday. But this week we are. If it's not Neve, it will be Tom and Kat on Home Time. You've just got to keep listening. And I will see you tomorrow at 10 o'clock. Coming up with Neve after the news. We've got songs from Justin Timberlake, from Lady Gaga and Queen soon.
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18: The top stories this hour. Former snooker world champion Graham Dott's been jailed for 7 years after being convicted of sexually abusing two children. Lana Mackay's at the High Court in Edinburgh.
19: Judge Lord Harrower told a packed courtroom how the 49-year-old had committed a gross violation of trust towards the two vulnerable children, a girl between age 9 and 10 when Dott was 16 or 17, and a boy from age 8 to 12 when Dott was married in his 30s with a family. Dressed in a dark suit and pink shirt, Dott showed little emotion as he was led from the courtroom.
18: Andy Burnham says he must have an honest conversation about issues that have been ignored. It's understood he'll use his first Labour Party conference speech as Prime Minister to suggest a review of the state pension's triple lock. OpenAI has scrapped plans to release its new model. It's over safety concerns after it showed what's been described as higher levels of deception than its predecessor. And Saved by the Bell star Dennis Haskins has died at the age of 75. He played principal Richard Belding in the show.
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18: Outbreaks of drizzle in many areas, but some rather warm weather in the south with a chance of gales in the west later. That's the latest. I'm Alex Richardson.
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Justin Timberlake, Mirrors on Magic Radio. You're with me, Niamh. Nick's back tomorrow at 10. He's gone off feeling very happy because I told him the weather is absolutely glorious. I took my cardigan off. I had to take my rain mac and put it in my bag. And I was just walking around in the sunshine, feeling like it was the middle of summer. So that is where we're at today. And that is a pretty good place to be. It's Magic Radio, home of the No Repeat Workday, where we don't play the same song twice between 9 and 5 to soundtrack your day while you work. But this week, we're spicing things up and repeating one song every day. If you spot it, you could win £250 for a night out with your colleagues or just for yourself if you're working from home. So listen even more closely to the music we play. Today's repeat will happen before 5, but it's not happened yet. When you hear the repeat, then call us immediately on 03-444-777-888. Lines will be open for 10 minutes. Call us, don't text. We'll take one caller at random. And you'll have to tell us the title of the repeat. Keep listening. It will happen on Magic Radio's No Repeat Workday. All the rules are at magicradio.co.uk. Sound good? I reckon so. I broke it yesterday and it was so much fun. £250 for a night out with your friends. You could have a little bit for yourself as well. And if you work from home, well, it's all for you. Here's Dido, here with me.

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1: 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Keep

0: Lady Gaga, Paparazzi on Magic Radio with me, Niamh. I'm here to bring you the best variety from the 80s to now across your working day. Some proper selection, bring you up to date with some new stuff, take you back in time, have that lovely nostalgic feeling. Looking ahead, I've got TLC Waterfalls and then Maniac from Michael Sembello, which is awesome. Always such a good one. Let's talk about what you could win on Friday. Make me a winner. £700,000 must be won or make me a winner this Friday. Ruth won the cash last week and she is still on cloud nine.
1: Oh, I just honestly can't thank you enough. We're just totally in shock because you just never expect something like this to happen. I feel like I'm in the middle of a dream.
0: She isn't. 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

TLC Waterfalls on Magic Radio. You're with me, Niamh, till 4 o'clock. Hello there. Happy Tuesday afternoon. So Taylor Swift dominated the VMAs. She won so many awards. She looked absolutely stunning as well, as always. And we got to see and experience new music from her, Patient Zero. Very cool video. All exciting if you're a Swiftie. Indeed, I'm about to play you I Knew It, I Knew You in a second, but it's Magic Radio's No Repeat Workday, and this week we're repeating one song to give you the chance to win a night out with your colleagues. The repeat's not happened yet, but keep listening because it will before 5 o'clock. Now, if you need to go for lunch, you should get someone else to listen. Maybe you've got a big meeting, you need to be somewhere for a little bit. Well, just make someone else write all the songs down, and then you can share a bit of the money with them. I love the way I said a bit of the money, but you know what I mean. When you hear the repeat, call us on 03444 77 888. 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

0: on 80s moves to every single degree that I could possibly do. At one point, I was doing the robot, and the robot doesn't even go in this song. To say that I got carried away would be an understatement, but that is the power of the music we play here at Magic Radio. Truly, I'm bringing you the best variety from the 80s to now, and we're repeating one song. We're breaking all the rules. You are listening out for when you hear that repeat happen. Can happen at any time. Whitney to play you something from Kings of Leon and Ed Sheeran coming your way.
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Plaza, Kings of Leon on Magic Radio for your Tuesday afternoon. You're getting there. You're getting through it because it's already coming up to 2 o'clock. So you're listening out for when you hear a song repeated. We are breaking the no repeat workday promise. You could win yourself £250 for a night out with your colleagues. And if you work on your own, well, you could keep it for yourself. I would write down every song you hear. That's the best way to play this game right. And give it some, okay? This is Tiffany. I think we're alone now. Mm-hmm.

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1: 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I'm going to play you Simply Red, Gabrielle and Jermaine Stewart. That's all coming your way. 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
13: The top stories this hour. Andy Burnham's comments on the pension triple lock will be closely watched when he addresses Labour's conference shortly. Meanwhile, Housing Secretary Angela Rayner's promised to cap leasehold fees, saying she has unfinished business. Former world snooker champion Graham Dott's been jailed for 7 years after being found guilty of sexually abusing two children. Our reporter Lana Mackay is at the High Court in Edinburgh.
10: Judge Lord Harrower told how the former world champion had disguised the grooming as a game, rewarding the children with treats and warning them they wouldn't be believed if they told anyone. The judge went on to say how Dott had robbed them of a significant period of their childhood.
13: Anti-migrant activist Daniel Thomas has been refused bail over the alleged slashing of a dinghy in the English Channel. He's appeared in court via video link. He's previously denied criminal damage. And not everywhere will be warm today, but London could see temperatures hit 27 degrees Celsius. Some areas may not drop below 18 degrees overnight either.
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13: Outbreaks of drizzle in many areas, but some rather warm weather in the south with a chance of gales in the west later. That's the latest. I'm Alex Richardson.
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Gabrielle, what a gorgeous song. Rise on Magic Radio. You're with me, Niamh. It's your No Repeat Work Day, but with a little bit of a twist today because we thought, why don't we spice things up? Normally, we don't play the same song twice between 9 and 5 to soundtrack your day while you work. But this week, we are repeating one song every day. If you spot it, you could win £250 for a night out with your colleagues or just for yourself if you're working from home. So listen even more closely to the music we play. Today's repeat will happen before 5. It's not happened yet. When you hear the repeat, call us immediately on 03 44 77 88. Lines will be open for 10 minutes. Call us, don't text. We'll take one caller at random. You'll have to tell us the title of the repeat. Keep listening, it will happen on Magic Radio's No Repeat Workday. All the rules at magicradio.co.uk. If you've got colleagues around you right now, why don't you all just get involved? Why not? Because you could win together. And that'd be a nice excuse to go out. Listen, let's not do it once a year for Christmas or for summer drinks. It should happen more than that, shouldn't it? I say yes. Here's Jermaine Stewart. We don't have to take our clothes off.

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0: 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Someone has to be the lucky one.
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Sunday. Miles Smith, nice to meet you on Magic Radio on this what can only be described as summer's day. It really is an extremely summery day right now. I'm not complaining. I'm a little bit shocked and confused about it. Highs of 25 degrees. That is really quite wonderful, isn't it? It is. And I've got the music that's going to just suit it so well. Let's do Michael Jackson, Beat It, because why not? And then we all have Celine Dion fever right now. So I've got one of her tracks coming up. But first, you could be winning life-changing cash at the end of the week. Well then, it is so exciting to even consider this. Imagine winning 700k this Friday. What would be at the top of your shopping list? A new set of wheels,

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It's nearly 2:30 on your Tuesday afternoon. You're with me, Niamh, right the way through till 4 o'clock, looking after you, bringing you the best variety from the 80s to now. And it's all about the spiciness that we have brought to your week. 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Now, the repeat's not happened yet, but keep listening because it will before 5 o'clock. If you need to pop out for lunch, you've got to be somewhere, why don't you get someone else that you work with to listen out for you? 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All the rules are at magicradio.co.uk. Oh my, let's go for early 80s perfection, shall we? From the one and only, the king of everything in my man, Michael Jackson. I know, I'm just going to leave you to it. I'm going to stop talking. You just need to turn it up as loud as you can and go for it. I'm going to do the same in the studio. Come on now.

0: It's Boyzone Picture Review on Magic Radio with me, Niamh. Tuesday afternoon, just after 2:30. I'm here till 4. Bringing you the best variety from the 80s to now. Looking ahead, classic Madonna. We'll do Like a Prayer. Also, some Crowded House coming up. Big hello going out to the lovely Andrea, who's listening right now. She's an osteopath. She's having a day off today, I think. Or maybe she could be moving between clients. She's enjoying the weather. I mean, you would be if you're out and about today because it is glorious. It's sunny. It doesn't feel anything like it's the end of September. I don't know if that's good or bad. Much love to you, Andrea. Right, big songs on the way. Stay there. Magic
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Amy Winehouse on Magic Radio Rehab with me, Niamh. So yeah, we're all talking about the sunshine. But listen, unfortunately, don't get used to it. No, it's just kind of like a one-off thing today that it's this, like it's this. Don't get your summer wardrobe out or anything like that. You only need it for today. Still, let's enjoy it. It's Crowded House, Weather With You. It's a good sing-along moment, this, I reckon.

0: Ellie Goulding, Love Me Like You Do on Magic Radio. Now in showbiz news, Catherine Zeta-Jones stars in new series Kill Jackie, which is available to stream on Prime Video on Friday. Now they shot some of this series in Catherine's hometown of Swansea. So we asked her where she'd take us on a day out there.
1: Well, my brothers would take you on the Mumbles Mile, which is a pub crawl. I would take you to Joe's Ice Cream, which to have the best ice cream you ever tasted. Mm. I'd take you to Johnny's Fish and Chips, which is the best fish and chips in the world. And then I'd take you down to Rosilli Bay, and you can see the three cliffs, where you can walk on the beach and you can take photographs of birds.
0: There you go. Just sounds like the best day trip ever. Right, give me 20 minutes. I'm going to play you Tina Turner, Taylor Swift, and something from Take That. Magic
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22: The top stories this hour. Andy Burnham's been addressing the Labour Party conference for the first time as Prime Minister. In his speech, he says he wants to draw a line on a decade of division and put Britain on a new path. Former snooker world champion Graham Dott's been jailed for 7 years for being convicted of sexually abusing two children. Lana Mackay's at the High Court in Edinburgh.
23: Judge Lord Harrower told a packed courtroom how the 49-year-old had committed a gross violation of trust towards the two vulnerable children, a girl between age 9 and 10 when Dot was 16 or 17, and a boy from age 8 to 12 when Dot was married in his 30s with a family. Dressed in a dark suit and pink shirt, Dot showed little emotion as he was led from the courtroom.
22: Anti-migrant activist Daniel Thomas has been refused bail during a court hearing. It's over the alleged slashing of a dinghy in the English Channel, which he's previously denied. And Saved by the Bell star Dennis Haskins, who played Principal Belding in the show, has died at the age of 75.
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22: Outbreaks of drizzle in many areas, but some rather warm weather in the south with a chance of gales in the west later. That's the latest. 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

Taylor Swift, Cruel Summer on Magic Radio. You're with me, Niamh. It's just after 3 o'clock. I'm here till four. This week, things are slightly different. This is the home of the No Repeat Workday, where we don't play the same song twice between 9 and 5 to soundtrack your day while you work. But this week, we're spicing it up. We're mixing it up, repeating one song every day. If you spot it, you could win £250 for a night out with your colleagues or just for yourself. If you're working from home, well, you can have it all. Why not? You might deserve it. So listen even more closely to the music that we play. Today's repeat will happen before 5, but it's not happened yet. When you hear the repeat, call us immediately on 03-444-777-888. Lines will be open for 10 minutes. Call us. Do not text. We'll take one caller at random. You'll have to tell us the title of the repeat. Keep listening because it's going to happen on Magic Radio's No Repeat Workday. 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Here's Take That.

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0: Michael Bublé, haven't met you yet on Magic Radio. It's the best variety from the 80s to now on your Tuesday afternoon. Looking ahead, I'm going to play you what I would say is one of my favourite songs ever. It's up there. It's Bonnie Tyler. It's Pure Power, Holding Out for a Hero. Now, this is Bonnie Tyler in her own way of saying that she's not messing around. You know, you have Bonnie Tyler saying it her way. You have Ray searching for a husband. You have Olivia Dean asking for Man I Need. And Bonnie just says it. I'm holding out for a hero or it's not worth it at all. And I love that. I love that power. Now, speaking of big things, Friday could be the best day of your life. £700,000 must be one who'll make me a winner this Friday. Ruth won the cash last week and she's still on cloud nine, as you can imagine.
1: Oh, I just honestly can't thank you enough. We're just totally in shock because you just never expect something like this to happen. I feel like I'm in the middle of a dream.
0: Well, she's not dreaming. It is her reality and it's a very good one. It could be you next. Just grab your phone and get in the draw. If Gemma Agarson calls you on Friday, all £700,000 will be in your bank account that night. 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

It's 90s, early 2000s perfection from Savage Garden. Truly, madly, deeply on Magic Radio. It's on a repeat workday, but this week we're repeating one song to give you the chance to win a night out with your colleagues. So hopefully you're there, pen to paper, or maybe just your phone, and you're writing in your notes in your phone, which is also fine. However you want to do it, just make sure you make a note of all the songs that we play, because the repeat has not happened yet, but keep listening. It will before 5 o'clock. If you need to pop out somewhere, even if you've got to go, you know, use the lavatory, maybe you've got to go have a meeting, be somewhere for 5 minutes and you've got to be away from the radio, well, just get one of your colleagues to keep an eye on those songs for you, okay? When you hear the repeat, call us on 03 444 777 888. All the rules are at magicradio.co.uk. Here's Alex Warren. Wow.

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2: 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We're turning the no-repeat workday on its head. One repeat, one winner.

0: Oh, this song is just, it's comedy in a tune, isn't it? Imagine hearing that and Holding Out for a Hero all in the same half an hour. That is a very good day, I've got to say. Weather girls, it's raining men on Magic Radio. One can only wish. Now, this morning on the Magic Radio Breakfast Show with Gokwan and Harriet Scott, we were discussing those little ways that you break the rules to create some controlled chaos and spice up your day, from sitting in the wrong seat on the bus to driving without the sat-nav. How? 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It is actually very difficult. It's always the last one that is so tough. Right, coming up, En Vogue, Phil Collins, and something from Britney. Magic
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is the best variety from the 80s to now on Magic Radio with Meanie. That was James Arthur. Now this right here. Wow. There are so many reasons why we love this song so much. Came out in the early 80s, known for that kind of haunting vibe. Haunting lyrics, haunting vibe, and the most legendary drum break in the world. So I reckon there's going to be some air drumming going on right now, for sure. So it's your No Repeat Workday with a bit of spiciness in it, because you are listening out for if you hear us repeat a song again. Hasn't happened yet. Cat Shoop's going to pop in shortly and tell us what's going on home time and when you may expect it to happen. It could happen anytime. You need to call in straight away if you hear that repeat, and you could win yourself £250 to spend on a night out with your colleagues or for yourself if you work from home. Here's Phil Collins in the air tonight.

0: before you go, there's something I want you to have.
1: Oh, it's beautiful. But wait a minute, isn't this...
0: Yeah, yes it is.
1: But I thought the old lady dropped it into the ocean in the air.
0: Well, baby, I went down and got it for you.

0: Sam. Britney Spears, oops, she's done it again. Hi, Kat Shu.
1: Hello, what, me? What have you done again?
0: Oh,
1: I'm always doing something.
0: Something or the other. I love that. Right, home time's up next with you and Tom.
1: Yes.
0: Something's going to happen that's pretty exciting.
1: Well, look. I don't want to say too much, but we are breaking the no-repeat workday today, and it has not been broken yet. It's got to be broken by 5, which basically means we play the same song twice. We don't usually do that in the no-repeat workday, but we are doing it this week, and you could win a night out for you and your colleagues if you know which song has been repeated. It's got to happen before 5. So, yeah, it's going to happen with me and Tom next.
0: It's going to happen soon. I'm not saying anything else. Right, I'm just going. I'll see you tomorrow at 1.

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1: 2, 4, 6, 8. Who do we appreciate? 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
2: He was like, can I touch it? I was like, no. I
3: had to stand up and have a dance. I'm
2: good.
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2: It's a good track, isn't it?
3: Yeah, it's great.
2: You know what? People are shouting at the radio going, Harriet, let him off.
3: What's she going to be cooking with that? Big pot of hummus. Lovely. Should we have some music? 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
19: The top stories this hour. Andy Burnham's promise to roll out greater public control over water, transport, housing and energy as he gave his first Labour conference speech as the Prime Minister.
20: We will help councils build again and make it affordable by building on unused public land. We will reform right to buy, not taking the right away from anyone in an existing home, but removing it from the new homes we build.
19: The body of a newborn baby has been found along a shoreline in North Wales. North Wales police has appealed for the mother, who may be extremely vulnerable, to come forward. Anti-migrant activist Daniel Thomas has been refused bail over the alleged slashing of a dinghy in the English Channel. He's appeared in court via video link. He's previously denied criminal damage. And Marks & Spencer is teaming up with Sephora to run beauty departments in 100 of its stores from next spring.
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19: Any heavy rain will move east across the UK tonight with some wind in coastal areas. Rather mild in the south, though. That's the latest. I'm Alex Richardson.
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1: All right, so this is Magic Radio. It's home, of course, to the No Repeat Workday, where we never, ever, ever, ever, ever, ever play the same song twice between 9 to 5. It's soundtracking your day while you work.
0: Yes, we wouldn't do that to you. No, but...
1: What it is.
0: This week, we are spicing things up and repeating one song every day. Now, if you spot it, you could win £250 for a night out with your colleagues or just for yourself if you're working from home. So listen even more closely to the music that we play.
1: Because the song hasn't been repeated. There's been no repeats
0: so far.
1: Well,
0: no, because otherwise we would have got a winner on it.
1: We would have done it. Yeah, exactly. So today's repeat is going to happen. Therefore, before 5 o'clock, when you hear the repeat, hopefully someone in the office or at home is keeping notes, give us a call immediately as soon as you hear it. 03 444 777 888. 03 444 777 888. Lines will be open for 10 minutes. Call us. You must call us. Don't text.
0: Yes, we'll take one caller at random and you'll have to tell us the title of the repeat. 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
0: 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Someone has to be the lucky one.
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0: 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Oh, I absolutely love that song. It's Marry You. It's Magic Radio Home Time with Tom and Katz.
1: Right, today's No Repeat Workday has about 40 minutes left to go. Remember, we never play the same song twice between 9 and 5.
0: Yeah, well, apart from this week, of course, if you spot the one repeated song, which we might have played, you could win cash for a night out with your workmates. Have we played it yet?
1: I just don't know.
0: I don't know.
1: Right, on the way, there's more of the best variety from the 80s to now, including an 80s party anthem from Cyndi Lauper and a huge 90s hit from J-Lo. Make me
0: a win! All right, this Friday, £700,000 could be landing in your bank account. Make Me a Winner has got £700,000. It's got to be in someone's account by Friday. It might as well be yours.
1: May as well. Yeah. All you got to do is text the word WIN.
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1: The line's closing at 5pm on Friday. 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
20: The M20 London bound is busy approaching the M25. The slip road that takes you onto the anti-clockwise M25 is closed by emergency repairs. So it's causing a tailback there. The clockwise M25 are busy anyway, junction 11 through to 12 as well, with an incident earlier on. The M3 southbound is partially blocked by a collision, junction 11 to 12 near Winchester causing a queue. The M6 northbound, two lanes blocked by a collision near Stoke, junction 16, very slow. Southbound M6, several viaducts, it's partially blocked with a collision. And that's latest. I'm Nick Arkell.
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1: 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Right, we've broken the no repeat workday. Shall we see if anybody noticed?
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1: But it's happened. We've repeated a song today, and that means one of you is going to win £250 for a night out with your colleagues.
2: So we selected one caller at random when the lines were open. Let's talk then to Charlotte. Hello, Charlotte. On which mountainside do we find you? It's very loud.
3: Sorry if it's a bit loud.
1: Charlotte, what do you do?
3: I'm an accountancy stand.
2: Okay, very nice. And have you been listening very carefully to Magic Radio all day today?
3: And yesterday.
1: Oh, good. Well done. Extra points.
2: Charlotte, if you win this money, who are you going to take on a night out with you?
3: Oh, it has to be my colleague, Jenny.
1: All right. Is Jenny? Have you been working with Jenny for a long time?
3: No, I've only been there for probably a year and a half.
2: Okay.
3: But we work really well together, so yeah, just me and her in the accounts team, and yeah, we've got a good team.
1: Love.
2: This is great team bonding. It could be. You've got to get it right, though.
3: It is. We both have it on, and like, we sat next to each other, so yeah, we're both saying, oh, what song is this? Has this been played? Has this been played?
2: Oh, we love it.
1: Excellent. Good
2: we
1: work,
2: love it.
1: Ladies.
2: The accounts are going down the tubes at the moment, but they're all over what's been played on Magic Radio. All right, so Charlotte, you think you heard us repeat a song today. What was the title of that song?
3: Marry You.
2: Yay!
1: Yeah, my Bruno Mars!
2: Well done! Yes. Come on, Charlotte.
1: Well done, Charlotte. You spotted the repeat in Magic Radio's No Repeat Workday, and you have won £250 for a night out for you and Jenny. Well done!
2: Well done, Charlotte. Woo! Cheers. Bye!
3: Thank you.
1: Bye! Bye-bye-bye!
2: All right, that's it done for today. You've got another chance to win tomorrow. Don't forget, you've got to note down those songs. Be ready to spot the one repeat, so make sure you're listening from 9.
1: And today's No Repeat Workday continues with Cyndi Lauper.

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1: So it was payday the other day. 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
0: Get it now and that's Christmas sorted. And
1: yeah.
0: You can sit back and be really smug between now and Christmas. You could join Gok, Harriet and Gabby for the Magic of Christmas featuring Texas, Natalie and Brulia, Heather Small and loads more.
1: What a fantastic gig that is going to be. Also, you could be seeing Alfie Bowie, Marisha Wallace, Zoe Burkett and more for Magic Radio's West End Christmas.
0: The show's... Oh, sorry.
1: It's
0: got excited.
1: Just wanging on about it. Don't mind me.
0: Shush, Tom. The shows are happening on Saturday the 14th and Sunday the 15th of November. And you can get your tickets at magicradio.co.uk/tickets.
1: You've got to come. You'll see us there. We'll be there watching, singing along. All right, still to come on Magic Radio at Home Time. We've got more of the best variety from the 80s tonight. An iconic 90s tune from Shania Twain is coming up. And today's clocking off tune is one of the best-selling singles of all time from the one and only Shakira Shakira.
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19: The M25 anti-clockwise, it's not accessible from the M20 currently. M20 London bound, once you get to that slip road, the anti-clockwise M25 slip road, it's closed. You can't go onto it from the M20 because of emergency repairs, and the anti-clockwise side of the M25 itself is queuing with a broken down vehicle, junction 26 to 25 closing in lane 1. The M3 southbound partially blocked by a collision, junction 11 to 12 near Winchester. The M6 northbound's busyness, Stoke, very slow with a collision, blocking two lanes. I'm Nick Arkell.
14: The best variety
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0: is, of course, Kenny and Dolly, Islands in the Stream. It is Magic Radio Home Time with Tom and Kat on a Tuesday.
1: Now, I don't know if you've noticed, but in most households, there are some underlying unwritten rules that are going on that most of the house are dear by. Sometimes new ones come up. There's a new one that's come up for us recently, actually.
0: Yeah, often you might be saying there are no unwritten rules. The way to find out the unwritten rules in your house is to break them. Because instantly you find them out. So what one have you just discovered then in your house?
1: Mine is that you never go up or down the stairs empty-handed.
0: Oh, yeah, that's a good one. Yeah.
1: Because the amount of times that I have to take stuff up and down the stairs, and I just assume that all the boys that live in my house walk past those piles.
0: Yes. It's the only time my wife calls me back into a room.
1: Exactly.
0: If I set off on a mission to upstairs and I leave a big pile of laundry that's on the table
1: ready
0: to go.
1: Can I guess what noise she makes?
0: Go on. Don't do that. That was weird. That was like you channeled the spirit. No, stop it. Stop it. It's unbelievable. You sound like a goose.
1: Come back here.
0: No, it's ridiculous. We've got some unwritten rules in our house. Whoever makes the first cup of tea of the day has to unload the dishwasher.
1: Oh, that's good.
0: It's just a rule. It's a thing.
1: Yeah.
0: And you have to do it. You have to abide by it or you get that. What was the noise? She's more of a squawker. Similar.
1: Sometimes these rules just like turn up. Yeah. It's not one that you think about completely, but sometimes they just happen.
0: Okay, so have you got an unwritten rule in your house? If so, tell us and we'll write it down. Let us know. 61054, magic at the top of your text. Also, who is it who breaks the rules? Because there's always someone who breaks them.
1: Or you can WhatsApp if you like. 03444 777 888. Right, let's wrap up the No Repeat Workday with Shakira.
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0: No fighting.
1: No fighting.
0: No fighting.
1: That's what I say to my boys.
0: Yeah, no fighting.
1: No fighting.
0: Shakira. Hips Don't Lie. And that's us clocking off here on Magic Radio for the No Repeat Workday. It is done. We never play the same song twice between 9 and 5. And of course, it'll be back tomorrow from 9 with Gok and Harriet. And for this week only, we are breaking our No Repeat Workday. We're breaking that promise, and we will repeat one song.
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0: And if you don't like your workmates, don't tell them you're doing it. That's the other tactic as well. All right, still to come, we've got more of the best variety from the 80s to now. It happens. Give us the next 20 minutes. We're going to give you Bon Jovi, Take That, and the tune that won Video of the Year at the VMAs on Sunday from the one and only Taylor Swift.
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6: The top stories this hour. Andy Burnham's addressed the Labour Party conference in Liverpool for the first time since becoming leader.
15: Energy, water, housing, back under stronger public control.
6: The Prime Minister promised electoral reform and public control of utility firms. Andy Burnham also admitted he may pay a political price after announcing plans to adjust the triple lock on pensions. The body of a newborn baby has been found along a shoreline in North Wales. North Wales Police has appealed for the mother, who may be extremely vulnerable, to come forward. Former snooker world champion Graham Dott has been jailed for 7 years after being convicted of sexually abusing two children. The 49-year-old was found guilty last month of offences against a boy and a girl, both of primary school age. And Phil the Power Taylor is set to come out of retirement after 8 years to make his darts comeback.
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6: 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Rather mild in the south, though. That's the latest. I'm Alex Richardson.
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0: Sitting down here, Magic Radio Home Time, with Tom and Kat. It is Tuesday evening.
1: So there's an unwritten rule in my household. If you go upstairs or downstairs, never go empty-handed.
0: Yeah.
1: I will call you back.
0: Yeah, yeah, yeah.
1: And it applies to all of my boys, even the one-year-old.
0: Does it apply to you? You can't even walk. Does it apply to
1: you? He can hold things, though, can't he?
0: Fine, yes, he can help. He can definitely help. Does it apply to you as well? Do you have to go?
1: Yes, I never go up or downstairs unless it's an emergency.
0: So we've been asking, what are the unwritten rules in your house? Rachel's been on, dry the shower floor after yourself.
1: Good.
0: Interesting.
1: Yes,
0: that's
1: nice.
0: A new one. My kids, who are adults, never do. It drives me up the wall as we have a wet room and they like to flood it from Rachel. Well, otherwise, if it... Sorry, Rachel, I'm on their side here.
1: What?
0: Well, because otherwise it's just a room.
1: Yes, it's a dry room.
0: It's got to be wet. It's got to be wet.
1: No, no, they can look after it. Rich, it's fun living with me, by the way.
0: Yeah,
1: just
0: I can tell.
1: I don't want anyone to think that it's not.
0: Good insight, this.
1: Rich in South London says, hey, Tom and Kat, the big unwritten rule in our house is if you have toast anywhere near our dogs, you have to give them a bit of crust each.
0: Yes, correct.
1: This rule is never broken. Ever. Do you do that with your dogs?
0: Yes, definitely.
1: Do you?
0: Yeah. Often, I get the crust and the dogs get the toast. Thank you, Rich. Paul has left us a voice note. Hello, Paul.
2: Whoever does the cooking, the other person does all the dishes.
1: Ah.
2: But it never, ever works out that way. I do the cooking, and 9 times out of 10, I also get to do the dishes as well.
1: Well, it's probably
2: lovely. Enjoying the show, guys. Thank you.
1: Probably very good at it. That's
0: That's what it is. You're so good at washing up, Paul.
1: So good at doing the dishes.
0: That's why.
1: Thank you for those. Right, what are your unwritten rules in your house then, please? 61054. Start your text with Magic. Or you can WhatsApp 03 444 777 888.

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1: And of course, that song won Video of the Year at the VMAs on Sunday.
0: Quite rightly so. Still to come on Magic Radio Home Time, there's more of the best variety from the 80s to now, including the massive song that gave Belinda Carlisle her only American number one and a perfect slice of 90s pop from Five.
1: All right, £700,000 has got to be won on Make Me a Winner on a Friday. Ruth won the cash last week, and she is very much still on cloud nine.
2: Oh, I just honestly can't thank you enough. We're just totally in shock because you just never expect something like this to happen. I feel like I'm in the middle of a dream.
0: Yes, I mean, it does. It is dreamlike.
1: It's surreal, isn't it?
0: It's life-changing. You could be next. Just grab your phone and get in the draw. If Gemma Atkinson calls you on Friday, your lucky thing, all £700,000 will be in your bank account that evening.
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17: Radio. Congestion remains on the M20. Getting onto the M25, the anti-clockwise M25 slip road is closed. You can't go from the M20 onto that side of the M25 with emergency repairs going on. The M3 southbound, stop-start traffic where there was a collision, still busy from junction 9 through to 12. The M6 northbound's busy near Stoke, junction 16 with a collision in lane 1. Also further up, the M6 is partially blocked northbound, junction 30 to 31 near Preston, an obstruction there. The M60 anti-clockwise slow where there was an issue, junction 19. I'm Nick Arkell.
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1: So we're learning a lot about the Kat Shoup household today, mainly the unwritten rule that you cannot go up or down the stairs unless you're carrying something.
0: Yes, please don't do that. It drives me insane.
1: Look, basically, you're turning every human in your house into a dumb waiter, essentially. You've got to be doing something.
0: No, I'm sharing the load. I'm sick of taking everything up and down the stairs.
1: I once walked over things sitting on the stairs.
0: Tom, don't, honestly. I just stepped over them. I will walk out of this room. Anne says, last
1: one... If you do walk out, can you take the...
0: Anne says, last one off the sofa in the evening, plump and straighten the cushions up.
1: Yes.
0: My hubby is always last on the sofa, and he never does this. It's so annoying.
1: No, that's a good one. You've got to do it.
0: He's lying all over them as well,
1: yeah,
0: isn't he?
1: Flattening them. The exact opposite. Martin in Kent. Hi, Tom and Kat. The big unwritten rule in our house is you have to shout, hello, campers, when you walk back in the house. Oh. It's a reference Kat's probably too young to get.
0: Oh, thank you, Martin.
1: Yeah,
0: oh,
1: nice,
0: bless
1: Martin.
0: You.
1: Well,
0: yeah,
1: done.
0: No, I haven't got a clue, actually. Yeah, yeah.
1: Do you sometimes pretend not to get references so people think you're younger?
0: No, I don't, okay. Unfortunately. Emma, I should do that. Hmm. Emma says, hi, guys. If you finish something and we need to buy another one, you have to write it on the list on the fridge.
1: Okay.
0: Very good. The number of times my son wants to know where the crisps are because he finished them and he didn't write them on the list.
1: Mm.
0: From Emma.
1: Emma's son, if you're listening, just in case, just write the word crisps on
0: just
1: there every day. Just
0: there.
1: Write crisps,
0: just
1: crisps,
0: put crisps on there and just leave it
1: exactly.
0: On.
1: Exactly. It's
0: They're
1: a good
0: go
1: rule.
0: They're going to go eventually, aren't they? Here's five.

0: intervene and complicated. It is Magic Radio Home Time with Tom and Kat.
1: Vicky and Gareth have been on one more unwritten house rule.
0: Oh, yes, go on.
1: They've been very good. Hi, Kat and Tom. We are listening to you from sunny Benidorm.
0: Lovely.
1: I asked my husband if we had any unwritten rules in our house, and his reply was, I'm always wrong and you are always right. Clever man sometimes.
0: Clever man.
1: Clever boy. That's how you do it, isn't it? Well done. Okay, I'll note that one down.
0: Well done, Gareth.
1: So does that mean I have to write down Vicky is always right? No, that doesn't work.
0: No. Change the name. Right, well, it seems thousands of you are wanting to start feeling festive right now. We know loads of you are already enjoying Magic Christmas, our sister station that plays the best variety of Christmas favourites. It's back with all the classics that you know and love.
1: Can we do the thing where you can press the button and we can have
0: a
1: listen?
0: Do you want to have a listen?
1: Yeah, let's have an eavesdrop.
0: No, all right, go on. Okay. Should we?
1: Go on.
0: Goodness, there it is. It's
1: just
0: real.
1: Leave it on for the
0: it's
1: rest of the show.
0: It's real. I shouldn't.
1: No one will mind.
0: Oh, that's a,
1: just some Christmas noodling going on there. I love that.
0: I feel very, very festive and very excited. It's there good. Whenever you want some Mariah Pogues or Bublé in your life. 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
1: It's September the 29th. 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
0: M20 London bound. When you get to the M25 interchange, you cannot go onto the M25 anti-clockwise. That slip road is closed by emergency road surface repairs. And the M3 southbound still a bit slow where there was a collision, junction 11 through to 12. The M5 northbound slow where there was an incident near junction 3. And it's busy on the M6 northbound. Busy with a collision, closing a lane near junction 16 for Stoke. Lane 1's closed. Also further up, two lanes are closed through Lancashire, junction 30 to 31 with emergency repairs. So be careful there. I'm Nick Arkell.
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2: So I was in trouble this morning, but I got out of it.
1: Okay, good.
2: I did really, really well. Yeah. There's a clock that has been broken for a while, and my wife asked me a few months ago to fix the clock because the batteries are gone.
1: Which month? How many months?
2: I can't remember now. I think it was February. And so I haven't had time to fix it, and she took it upon herself to fix it. And it's in a weird position. She's quite short. She's only 5'1". And when she reached for the clock, she knocked it off and she smashed the clock, right?
1: I know.
2: And then I was like, that's disappointing because I bought that clock. She didn't really seem to be... She didn't apologise for breaking the clock. And then I know, it gets worse. Then I pointed out that she's also smashed two of my favourite mugs recently from the TV sitcom Resident Alien, which I love, right?
1: Yeah.
2: I had mugs from that. She smashed both of them recently.
1: Did you leave them out? Was she tidying them away? Is that what?
2: Weirdly, yes, she was,
1: yeah,
2: actually.
1: Yeah, strange that. It's a theme here, isn't it?
2: That's really odd, isn't it?
1: That's really weird.
2: I hadn't thought about it like that. Anyway, I pointed out that she's broken quite a lot of things recently.
1: Good.
2: It was very frosty.
1: Yeah.
2: It was very frosty. But sometimes you have to speak your truth, Kat. You have to say...
1: I don't know, I wouldn't in that case. I would have shut up, actually. Mm. No, I wouldn't have bothered.
2: I think we're okay. I think we're okay. The sign that we're okay was that she made me lunch. In the end...
1: Oh, that's nice.
2: It was nice. She made me cheese on toast, so I think I managed to sort of ride through the frosty atmosphere.
1: Yeah, sure, that was a quick turnaround. How are you feeling right now after that lunch?
2: Terrible. Really sick.
1: Are you?
2: Yeah.
1: Interesting.

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1: Right, time for today's entertainment headline. The Pussycat Dolls, their massive European tour reaches the UK tonight. Lots of people have been looking forward to this. They're playing Birmingham's Utilita Arena with their PCD Forever show.
0: Yes.
1: And there's lots of other places that they're heading to over the next couple of weeks if you want to see them as well. But Nicole, the poor thing, had a little bit of an accident yesterday.
0: I saw this.
1: Yeah, she dropped some hot water on herself. But
0: I know.
1: She's saying the show must go on. So she's getting back out there and performing with Kimberly and Ashley, and they're going to be live. They're going to be in Nottingham, Leeds, Liverpool, Dublin, Glasgow, Newcastle, Manchester and London.
0: Fantastic. All the dates and the ticket info is over at magicradio.co.uk. Big fan of the Pussycat Dolls.
1: Yeah, they're
0: love
1: amazing.
0: Those guys.
1: I bet you are.
0: What do you mean? Just go and click on entertainment. They just do great songs.
1: What's your favourite song?
0: Oh, it's got to be... it's probably Don't You?
1: Yeah, okay,
0: and
1: good.
0: Then
1: yeah,
0: after
1: well
0: that,
1: done. Yeah,
0: I haven't got time. I've got to get to the news.
1: Okay,
0: I'd love
1: right.
0: to talk about it.
1: Yeah, I bet you would. I'll speak to you after about it. Right, on the way on Magic Radio Home Time. More of the best variety from the 80s now. Give us your next 20 minutes and we will give you George Michael, Bryan Adams, and we've got the Sugar Baby.
0: I like Buttons as
1: buttons,
0: well. That's
1: well
0: good.
1: Done,
0: thanks,
1: well
0: Google.
1: Done.
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19: Top stories this hour. Andy Burnham's promised to roll out greater public control over water, transport, housing and energy as he gave his first Labour conference speech as Prime Minister.
20: We will help councils build again and make it affordable by building on unused public land. We will reform right to buy.
19: The body of a newborn baby has been found along a shoreline in North Wales. Police have appealed for the mother, who may be extremely vulnerable, to come forward. US mum Lindsay Clancy's appeared in court for the first time since her murder trial fell apart. She admitted killing her three children in 2023, but had argued she had postpartum psychosis. Her lawyers asking for the case to be dismissed. And Manchester City have been found guilty of breaking Premier League financial rules over a nine-season period. The Premier League's confirmed an independent panel found the club used sham contracts. No punishments have been decided. City are going to appeal the decision.
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19: 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Rather mild in the south, though. That's the latest. 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
1: I had one of those mornings this morning where there was great excitement in the house.
0: What are you doing? This is my music.
1: No, I need it.
0: No, this is my theme tune for when I'm playing with my utility belt.
1: You're going to realise why I need this in just a moment. The bath was clogged in our bathroom. Yeah,
0: stuff.
1: I know. It's been like that for a couple of days and the water's been filling up and we were like, there must be something clogged up in there.
0: Have you tried pretending it's not clogged and sort of ignoring it for 3 to 4 months?
1: Yes, we've done that in the past.
0: Right.
1: But we put some unblocker down there. That didn't work. And we were like, right, there must be something down there.
0: Yeah.
1: So we got the endoscope out. Oh, my goodness.
0: Oh, yes.
1: We have been waiting to use this thing.
0: Yes.
1: My other half had it. He had it when I met him, actually. I don't really know why. I don't know why he had an endoscope
0: really,
1: camera.
0: Really, really sinister and creepy.
1: Anyway,
0: yeah, and a lot of gaffer tape.
1: Oh, we were very excited that we got to use the endoscope camera. And my little boy was very excited because he thought it was a Ghostbusters proton pack. And we all know how much he wants to watch Ghostbusters. Yes, he's only five. And so he's putting it down there and we had to keep going. Only for the bath, not to go in any part of anyone's bodies, please.
0: Yes, it's not a body endoscope, thank you very much. What did you find down the plug hole?
1: Well, it was this little squid toy. It's like a pool toy, really.
0: Oh, right.
1: That had managed to slide its way down there. And as I was coming out of the bathroom, I saw David coming up with some straws and some pipe cleaner of thing. And we got it out in the end.
0: Oh, my God, total success.
1: But it kept my little boy, who's five, busy for about an hour.
0: Oh.
1: Honestly, about an hour, with the excitement and everything going on, I'm thinking of putting some more things down there.
0: Yeah,
1: just to keep
0: him
1: busy for the weekend.
0: Can I come and have a go on your endoscope camera?
1: Why?
0: No reason.

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0: Sugar Babes. About you now on Magic Radio Home Time with Tom and Kat. And before that, we heard a little bit of Bryan Adams and Heaven.
1: Half of it.
0: The Bryan Adams fan club are already emailing in. They're absolutely furious. Heaven's one of their favourite tracks. Kat Shoup, do you want to tell us what happened?
1: What happened is Bryan Adams was playing.
0: Yes, there
1: and,
0: it is.
1: I accidentally dropped my phone. I dropped my phone on the desk.
2: Win £700,000.
0: He was in the middle. He was in the middle of doing his thing. The lucky one.
1: Sorry, everyone. Clumsy today.
0: We'll have to play it out in full. All right, still to come on Magic Radio Home Time. Maybe, fingers crossed. We're going to be playing the Dish Dash. Also, someone is going to win 3 months of HelloFresh. How's your phone?
1: It's fine, actually.
0: Okay, good.
1: It's bounced off. Right, imagine winning £700,000 this Friday. What would be top of your shopping list if you won that money? What'd you get?
0: Ooh, I think I'd get a phone holder.
1: So yeah, I'd just get a brand new phone.
0: Yeah, it just sits there on a little tripod and doesn't fall over. If you want to win £700,000, you've got to be in it to win this money. Enter the draw now for your chance to win all of that money. 700 grand could be yours.
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9: Traffic is busy on the M6 northbound through Staffordshire, junction 16, just after that turning for Stoke. It's busy with a collision in lane 1 out of the usual 4. It's also very slow further up the M6 northbound. Emergency repairs closing lanes 1 and 2 out of the usual 3, junction 30 to 31. It's very slow. And it's busy on the M25 clockwise. Three lanes are closed by a multi-vehicle collision, junction 28 to 29 through Essex. Just lane 1 is open with a queue back to 27. It's busy on the Londonbound M20 with a slip road to the M25 anti-clockwise still closed by emergency repairs. I'm Nick Arkell.
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0: So we're putting your food knowledge to the test. Here's how it works. We've got a delicious HelloFresh recipe in front of us right now. When you come on air, we're going to reveal the dish, and you've got 10 seconds to name three ingredients you think are in it.
2: If you get three right, you will win. Let's say hello to today's first contestant and hopefully last contestant. It's Louise. Hello, Louise. Where do we find you this evening?
3: Hello, I'm in Andover.
2: Can I just say, this is a complete coincidence. My brother has just moved today to Andover. So if you see a man called Guy, just can you say hi from me? Is that all right? Can you
3: do me a favor? Of course I will.
2: Genuinely.
3: You already have.
2: Yeah, okay, great. Well, that's true. That's true. He doesn't listen to the show. He won't listen. All right, so Louise, are you across the rules of the Dish Dash? Do you understand them?
3: Yes.
0: Okay, here is today's dish. It's air fryer chamoula beef koftas. I will say it again for you. Air fryer chamoula beef koftas, okay?
3: Oh, God. Okay.
0: Salt and pepper doesn't count, remember?
2: Your okay.
0: 10 seconds start now.
3: Beef.
2: Yes.
3: Garlic, onion, yes. Carrots,
2: yes. Yes.
3: Peppers.
2: Yes, yes, yes, yes,
0: you did it!
2: You did it! Huge!
0: You smashed it.
2: That's the quickest we've ever
3: Thank
2: had.
3: You.
2: Louise, you did it. I think you went beef and then garlic and onion, which are the first three we've got on our list right here. Well done. And then there was lemon, spices, basmati rice, turmeric, chicken stock, baby cucumber, tomato, and Greek-style natural yogurt. Absolutely delicious. Well done, Louise. You have bagged yourself a three-month HelloFresh subscription, so you can enjoy plenty more delicious dinners at home.
3: That's incredible. Thank you so much.
0: Oh, you're so welcome. And how old's your little one?
3: She was four at the weekend.
0: Oh, do you know what? She's going to have so much fun because there's a kids section in there as well, and they can, you know, help make. There's like pizzas and stuff that you
2: yes.
0: make at home. It's brilliant. You're going to love it.
3: She'll love that. Thank you very much.
2: All right. Thanks, Louise. And don't forget, a man called Guy with a beard. Say hi from me.
3: I'll look for him in Tesco right now.
2: Yeah, he'll be there. Lovely. Thanks, Louise.
0: Don't bother, Louise. Bye.
3: Bye.
0: Right, by the way, if you've got an air fryer, HelloFresh have got you sorted with their brilliant new air fryer range of meals to cook at home, including the delicious mini sausage, cheesy burritos and wedges, and miso peanut chicken udon noodles, all delivered straight to your door. Yum.
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1: So this morning on the Magic Radio Breakfast Show with Gok Wan and Harriet Scott, they were discussing those little ways that you break the rules to create a bit of controlled chaos and spice up your day. So, for example, maybe you sit in a different seat on the bus, you absolute maverick. Maybe you drive somewhere without sat-nav on.
0: Whoa.
1: Lunatic.
0: Maybe put your socks on before your pants.
1: Stop it.
0: Wow, that's, what a
1: that
0: day.
1: That is horrendous.
0: Whew, no, that's
1: the world's
0: that's
1: going
0: crazy. That's
1: horribly
0: crazy.
1: Wrong.
0: That's
1: chaos.
0: Crazy. Yeah. That's crazy, yeah. Your Magic Radio Breakfast Show with Gok Wan and Harriet Scott is back tomorrow with your chance to win the UK's hardest quiz, The Reflex.
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0: Right on the way, there's more of the best variety from the 80s to now. There's a huge 90s number one from Cher, and we'll do a bit of dirty dancing thanks to Bill Medley and Jennifer Warne.
1: So the socks are on for how long before you put the pants on?
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5: Still busy on the M25. Clockwise, three lanes are closed by recovery of a multi-vehicle collision, junction 28 to 29 coming through Essex. Queues back to 27 might affect the M11, of course. And the M20 London bound is affected by an incident. You can't go on to the M25 anti-clockwise. That slip road's closed by emergency repairs. Busy on the M6 northbound near Preston, junction 30 to 31. Two lanes are closed, causing very slow traffic. Emergency repairs there's take care. And High Road through Stamford Hill, the A10, closed by a collision. Both sides are affected. I'm Nick Arkell.
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1: So we were talking before about how we'd had to get the endoscope camera out this morning that my other half mysteriously had when I met him. Have a little look down the bath. Something was stuck down it. The water wasn't draining. We'd tried unblocker.
0: Was there a moment where you went, this calls for the endoscope camera?
1: Yeah.
0: And this music started up inside your head?
1: In my head it did, yes. Good. And I went into the loft, I got it. Oh. I was so excited. Yeah. So we had a little look down there. Well, I say we. My little boy did. My little boy had a look down there. He was very excited to do it. And it was a pool toy that was in there. Yeah. We managed to get it out.
0: It's brilliant. It's a happy story. And also, most importantly, it kept your little one happy for how long?
1: An hour.
0: Not
1: I know.
0: Bad. That is not
1: I
0: bad.
1: I know.
0: Throw the
1: Half
0: iPad
1: term's
0: away.
1: Half coming up. I'm going to put loads of stuff down there.
0: Please don't do that. Please don't do that.
1: We've had a text from Amy. She says, I lost my sunglasses for about 3 weeks. Suddenly, my drain outside was clogging and I had no idea why. I had to grab the rubber gloves and muster up, not gagging. The gagging's the worst, isn't it?
0: Oh, yeah.
1: Whilst I tried to find what was blocked, I will leave you to guess what was there. And yes, I've got two young children.
0: Aren't they good?
1: Aren't they lovely?
0: They were just playing hide and seek with your belongings, Amy. That's all they're doing. Oh, it's a magical thing. Honestly, happy memories, Amy. Thank you for that.

0: Top Loader, Dancing in the Moonlight, Magic Radio Home Time with Tom and Kat on a Tuesday evening. And that's us, done and dusted.
1: It is. Dan Morrissey is on the way next. Joe Wicks is on the Perfect Playlist tonight. My little boy loves his show Activate on BBC.
0: Oh, yeah.
1: He absolutely loves it. They play loads of brilliant songs on there. So maybe he's playing some of those.
0: And do they all get up and dancing and moving around when they watch it? Oh, that's fantastic.
1: Yeah, he loves it.
0: Well, make sure you do that with Dan Morrissey next. All right. And then, of course, Dame Nikki Chappers-Chapman is here with Mellow Magic from 8 o'clock this evening. Make sure you stick around for her.
1: And we'll see you tomorrow from 4.
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11: The top stories this hour. Manchester City have been found guilty of all charges related to breaches of Premier League financial rules. Between 2009 and 2018, an independent commission found they arranged sham commercial deals to artificially inflate revenues. The club says it's innocent and will appeal. Andy Burnham's addressed the Labour Party conference for the first time since becoming leader.
12: Energy, water, housing, back under stronger public control.
11: The Prime Minister promised electoral reform and public control of utility firms. Andy Burnham's also admitted he may pay a political price after announcing plans to adjust the triple lock on pensions. Police say they're concerned for the welfare of a mother after the body of a newborn baby was discovered on a shoreline in Wales. Searches are ongoing to try to trace her following the discovery. And police are continuing to investigate after reports a car went into the River Weir in Sunderland. Ambulance crews and Coast Guard were also on the scene.
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11: Any heavy rain will move east across the UK tonight with some wind in coastal areas. Rather mild in the south, though. That's the latest. I'm Alex Richardson.
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18: Good evening. It's Dan with your Perfect Playlist for the 29th of September, a big day for Billy's. On this day, 26 years ago, Billy Elliot was released into cinemas. The musical's about to start a new tour. And on this day, in 1983, Billy Joel released a song from his ninth album, which came to be career-defining. Here's Uptown Girl.

Anastasia, who finished her 25th anniversary tour's second year and third UK leg, I think, last week. She's off around Europe now. That's Left Outside Alone on Magic Radio's Perfect Playlist. I'm Dan, here with you for Tuesday night. It is National Coffee Day. Ooh, make mine a decaf at this time of the night. Bit of oat milk. Thanks. That'll go perfectly with Biscuit Week on Bake Off later on. The UK number one on this day, the 29th of September back in 1990, was this from Tom Cruise's Days of Thunder. That's getting a sequel in about 18 months, by the way. Maria McKee nearly didn't record this song because she thought the lyrics were rubbish, but then was given permission for a rewrite. I'd love to hear the original. Show Me Heaven.

0: I don't know if you've seen this, but it keeps popping up on my socials. The Weeknd is in Asia at the moment, and he did a gig, went down the front along the front of the crowd, and sort of did that wiggly finger-touching thing that fans and stars do as they run along the front. And he made contact with a girl in the crowd who immediately fainted. Very exciting for her. That was The Weeknd on Magic Radio's Perfect Playlist. Now, you might have heard, during the day, 9 to 5, we have a no-repeat work day here on Magic Radio. That helps you power through with a brilliant soundtrack of the best variety from the 80s to now, and no repeats. This week, though, we are breaking that promise, but paying you cash if you spot when it happens. You can spend the money on a night out for you and your workmates, especially if you're all listening and teaming up to note down the songs until you hear one repeated. 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Congratulations to Charlotte in Staffordshire. She was today's winner of 250 quid. She works in an accounts department, and she's going to be taking her colleague Jenny out for a night out. Look out, Staffordshire. Jenny and Charlotte are on the way. Your chance to win tomorrow. Spot the repeat between 9 and 5. Get on the phone and the cash could be yours. 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Next tonight, from the 80s to now, that's Boy Meets Girl, then Kelly Clarkson. And another choice from this week's guest, Joe Wicks, to get you moving. 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

0: Kelly Clarkson, Since You've Been Gone on Magic Radio. I'm Dan, and at this point in the Perfect Playlist, 7:30 every night, our showbiz chums come on to pick songs for their Perfect Playlist. Last week, it was all about Mel and Sue. You can listen to their favourite songs all in one go in the Rayo app right now. And this week, it's Joe Wicks. He is now debunking health myths and sorting the science from the scams in his new podcast and YouTube show, Health or Hype, with Joe Wicks and Booper. To celebrate that, he's picking his favourite songs all week. So, song number two.
1: Hi, it's Joe Wicks here playing you my Perfect Playlist, and the next track is Backstreet Boys' Quit Playing Games With My Heart. This is because I'm going to Vegas in a couple of weeks' time to watch the F1, and there's going to be an after party, and I'm going to see them live at the Sphere, so I'm very excited. I'm playing all their old songs at the moment. I'm well into it.

0: We're just over a month away from that song coming into its own, aren't we? Katy Perry's Firework on Magic Radio. We've just got to do half term, then Halloween, then Fireworks. 5th of November, and then Diwali's within a couple of days of it as well this year, aren't they? It's all going to kick off. Then it's Christmas, and that's why you need to be prepared for this. Our two Christmas shows at the London Palladium are on sale right now. They're both going to be brilliant, so pick your fave, or maybe come to both. Make a festive weekend of it. The 14th and 15th of November are the dates you need for your diary. The first one on the Saturday evening is Gok Wan, Harriet Scott and Gabby Roslin hosting the likes of Texas, Natalie Imbruglia, Heather Small and more of our faves for the magic of Christmas. Or on the Sunday afternoon, the 15th, you could be seeing Alfie Beau, Marisha Wallace, Zoe Burkett and loads more, celebrating all that is great about musical theatre and Christmas in Magic Radio's West End Christmas. In fact, today is Alfie Beau's birthday, so what better way to celebrate than to get tickets to see him and the gang in November. 14th and 15th are the dates, and your tickets for both shows are waiting at magicradio.co.uk/tickets. Now, whilst you're buying those, I'll play you Blue and Starship next. That's the best variety from the 80s to now, and then we'll start getting you ready for tonight's Mellow Magic. Magic
1: 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I used to think investing meant being part of...
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3: 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You still have to check them into the hold.
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I'm Dan, here for an hour every night from 7 with the perfect songs to wrap up the day, get you ready for the evening, whether you're cooking your dinner, getting the kids down. In fact, if that is what you're doing and you need some calm, let's do this. Mellow Magic is on the way from 8. That's 4 hours of relaxing classics. Just like Shania Twain, you're still the one on Magic Radio now.

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That is the final song on Tuesday's Perfect Playlist. Tomorrow night, Wednesday, we'll be celebrating Westlife on tour, a big Tina Turner anniversary, and Joe Wicks will be back with another song for his Perfect Playlist as well. Next, Nicky Chapman is in charge of your relaxation for the evening. Mellow Magic is on after 8 o'clock. Give her 20 minutes, she'll get you relaxing classics from John Waite, Whitney Houston, and Lewis Capaldi soon. 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
15: Good evening. A big thank you to Dan for tonight's perfect playlist and Paul on Mellow keeping the chill vibes going. And welcome to you. It is Tuesday's Mellow Magic with Nikki Chapman.

0: John Waite, missing you on tonight's Mellow Magic. Before that, we played you Whitney Houston and I Will Always Love You. So good evening and welcome. It is Tuesday's show with me, Nikki Chapman. How are we feeling, yeah? Are we relaxed? Are we ready for 4 hours of beautiful tunes? Well, I hope so. I think most of us today had amazing weather. The weather forecasts did say that we were going to have like a warm front come in before the rain tomorrow. I think there is scattering around the UK of a little bit of rain, but it was so lovely. So lovely, in fact, that when I was outside, I was actually complaining I was a little bit hot. That's not going to last for much longer, is it? I hope you had a beautiful Tuesday. Let's crack on with the music, shall we? Here's Lewis Capaldi and Hold Me While You Wait.
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1: Now, here on Mellow Magic, we've been taking our cue from EDF and celebrating those little moments of calm that we all need. We've been asking you to pick the song that helps you power down and escape the everyday with the chance to win one of our fabulous Power Down bundles. 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Shortly, I'll be speaking to one of you who has won this week's prize. But if you would like to enter, we have some fabulous Power Down bundles for you to win, thanks to EDF. 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
1: It is Mellow Magic with me, Nikki Chapman. And with a little inspiration from EDF, we're celebrating the art of powering down. We're inviting you to choose your perfect power down song on our website. And here is our winner for the week. I'm going to say good evening, Julie. Welcome to Mellow Magic.
2: Good evening.
1: How are you, Julie? Are you well this evening?
2: Oh, yes. Well and wet.
1: Well and wet. Oh, you should come down to London. Is it? Oh, we're beautiful. Well, we were beautiful and sunny today. Perhaps I should look out the window now. Perhaps we've got the rain as well.
2: Yeah.
1: I am hoping we're going to put a smile on your face because you have been picked. Let's find out your power down song. Tell us, what did you pick and why did you choose it, please?
2: I chose Hero by Mariah Carey because when myself and my husband split, that left me with three young children to bring up on my own, and I had to be powerful.
1: Yes.
2: And they used to call me their hero.
1: Oh.
2: Because there was nothing we couldn't sort out between us.
1: How amazing. You are Wonder Woman, aren't you? And how old are your children now?
2: Wow, they're all grown up. They've got children of their own, two of them.
1: Oh,
2: yeah.
1: And I bet you're a bit of a hero looking after them as well.
2: Oh, definitely.
1: Oh, that is... But when they said to you, Mum, you are our hero, what did that do for you?
2: I just forgot all the bad stuff that had happened. I thought, well, I did do something right.
1: You did. A worthy winner. Julie, thank you so much. As well as playing your song that you so deserve, you have also won an at-home spa power down bundle. That is a luxury bathrobe, but that's not enough. You've got an LED face mask, a bath and body set, and a scented candle. You're going to be even more gorgeous, aren't you?
2: Thank you so much.
1: You are very welcome. We'll get your song in a moment, and thank you so much for sharing your story. You truly are a hero, not just your children, but your wider family as well. I know. Take care, my lovely.
2: Bye.
1: Thank you, Julie.
2: Bye.
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1: And here is the wonderful Julie's song. It is Hero by Mariah Carey.

Michael Jackson, Human Nature. That is a great song. Producer Clara has been telling me it's massive on TikTok as well at the moment. Now, every day on Magic Radio, we bring you the No Repeat Workday. We promise not to play the same song twice between 9 and 5. But this week, we're being a little bit naughty. Yes, we are breaking our promise. If you spot the song we play twice, you'll win cash for a night out with your colleagues. I'm going to say a huge congratulations to Charlotte from Staffordshire, who was today's winner of £250. She works in an accounts department and she's taking her colleague Jenny for a night out. 250 quid, you're going to do quite well on that one, aren't you? 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It is the No Repeat Workday with One Repeat this week on Magic Radio. Now, your Tuesday evening on Mellow Magic continues next with the Cranberries and the single from Westlife's self-titled debut album, which became their fifth consecutive UK number one single. Any guesses? It's coming up.

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fall again. I'm going to play that for the lovely Stephanie Wint in Edinburgh. She's been raising money for Marie Curie, a charity, dressing up in incredible outfits. She sent some photographs in of the latest one. I think it's sort of Elsa meets ABBA. Blonde wig, electric blue shirt and cuffs and boots. She looks wonderful. But Stephanie, in all seriousness, has raised a huge amount of money, over £6,000. We've been keeping tabs on her. She's been telling us how she's done. So well done to you, Stephanie. Marie Curie will definitely benefit from that money. But fabulous. Absolutely fabulous.

0: Wet, wet, wet. And Angel Eyes. It is Chappers here. Thank you for spending your Tuesday evening with Mellow Magic. If you give me 20 minutes, I'm going to bring you our game. It is called The Mellow Years. You could win yourself a Magic Radio mug, plus more beautiful tunes to help you to relax to from Foreigner, Take That, and also from the man that opened London's Apple Music Hall last night.
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0: 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I wasn't expecting him to come on. Elton John, who did an intimate 12-song show at Battersea Power Station last night. Were you there? If you were, I'm very jealous. It's all coming up.
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0: Hello, it is Nikki here. Fancy three more hours of the most relaxing tunes coming right up. This is Mellow Magic with Foreigner leading us this hour.

0: Foreigner in to take that for you on tonight's Mellow Magic. It is Nikki Chapman keeping you company from now until midnight. I have a little question. How would you like to win yourself a Magic Radio mug? Well, now's your chance.
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0: It is our game. We love playing it Monday to Thursday. It is called The Mellow Years, and it's your opportunity to win yourself a Magic Radio mug and also come on air and have a little chat with me as well. All you need to do is guess the year of the next track. There you go. I've set out my stall. That's what you need to do. We like to give you a few clues along the way to help you. So producer Clara's come up with some wonderful ones for this evening. Are you ready? In the year the next song came out, it was the year that Alexandra Burke won the fifth series of The X Factor and secured the coveted UK Christmas number one with Hallelujah. That was a great song. Really, really good song. Apple launched the iPhone 3G in the UK in the July, attracting huge crowds and marking a major moment in mobile phone history. Do you remember when we all had to get a new phone, which was ridiculous, really, but we all did the same. And Mamma Mia, you must have seen it, starring Meryl Streep and Amanda Seyfried, became a huge box office hit, briefly overtaking Titanic to become the highest grossing film in UK cinema history. And we are not going to mention Pierce Brosnan singing because he is gorgeous. If you know the year the song was released, give us a call when I hit play. The lines will be open shortly. 03444 77 888. That's the number. 03444 77 888. They're going to open in a minute, they're going to close at 9:15. So, looking at the clock, yeah. If you're like, I think I know it, just dial as soon as you can. We're going to choose one of you at random to come on the show, have a little chat, and hopefully win yourself a mug. We'll be giving you a call back. So, the number you need to dial first is 03444 77 888. Are you ready? Here it comes.

0: Elton John, Nikita, who played a very intimate secret gig last night. They only announced it, I think, first thing in the morning to say that Elton John was going to play a 12-song set at the new Apple Music store that was opened at the iconic Battersea Power Station last night. I believe it was streamed live. You can probably watch it. But can you imagine going into an Apple store? Other Apple stores are available, obviously. And seeing Elton John perform. Incredible. If you are one of those lucky people, well done you. Right, let's get back to the mellow years. How are we doing? Do I need to tell you that the lines are now closed? One of you will be chosen at random to come on to play for that magic radio mark. But also on the way, more timeless tunes for a Tuesday evening from Robbie Williams, Ellie Goulding, and an 80s classic from Gregory Abbott that spent a massive 13 weeks on the UK charts.
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13: Outside, gloomy skies, a persistent drizzle and a chilly wind blowing from the west, north, east and south.
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0: It is the Mellow Years. It's the game where we ask you to guess the year of one of our tracks. And of course, if you do get it right, you can win yourself a Magic Radio mug. She's been chosen at random. She is waiting on the line. A very warm welcome to Lois. Good evening to you.
3: Hi, Nikki.
0: How are we today? Have we had a lovely evening?
3: Tuesdays are my busiest day. I'm taxi service for my kids on a Tuesday evening, so I'll be listening in the car.
0: Do you know what? There's going to be loads of people up and down the line saying, yep, we're doing exactly the same. Do you want to give a little mention to your kids?
3: Yeah, I've got Alex, Helena and Anna.
0: All three? So I've got Alex, Helena and Anna. And are they all doing special things on a Tuesday?
3: They are.
0: Oh, my goodness. My goodness. Well, you definitely deserve this mug, don't you, for being a top mum, ferrying them around. Let's see how we get on. A little bit earlier, I played Beyoncé's If I Were a Boy for that Magic Radio mug. Which year was that song released as a single, please?
3: I think, Nikki, it was

0: 2008.
1: Yes, well done. Congratulations. Now, are they with you in the car at the moment, or are you sitting outside waiting for them?
0: I'm not. They're not with me. I thought they'd be too noisy for the radio.
1: Banished. Well, you know what? Yeah. You'll have to play it to them back on our Rayo app, won't they? They'll say, "Mum, you're a hero. You're a little star tonight."
0: First time on the radio, so I will. Thank you.
1: Oh, well, that's good. Well, you can't share the mug. It is just for you because you've won it fairly, but I'm sure they're going to be very proud.
0: Thank you so much.
1: Oh, thank you. Well, enjoy the rest of your week, and a big thank you for being part of Mellow Magic this evening.
0: Thank you so much.
1: Take care. Bye, darling. Bye-bye. And if you would like a chance to win that magic radio mug and come on the radio and have a little chat with me, we're going to be playing at the same time tomorrow.
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Now, we know loads of you are already enjoying Magic Christmas, our sister station that plays the best variety of Christmas favourites, and it's back with all the classics we know you love and you also want to sing along to. 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It is never too early. But for now, stay with me, Nikki Chapman, on Mellow Magic tonight, because I've got more timeless chill tunes still to come from Anita Baker, Lucas Graham, and a song from The Pretenders from 1996 coming up.

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That was Lucas Graham and 7 Years. And I've just spoken to Lois off air, and she's pleased, delighted with her magic radio mug that she won in today's Mellow Years. She also wanted to wish her best friend in the world, Virginia, a happy 49th birthday, who is celebrating today. She's just seen her. And let's be honest, there's nothing better than a shout out on national radio. So that comes from Lois, Alex, Helena and Anna, and also Virginia's children, Viola and Leonardo. Beautiful names, can I just say? And wishing you, Virginia, the very best birthday. Here's the Pretenders, I'll Stand By You on Mellow Magic.

such a huge hit for Atomic Kitten and Whole Again. This is Mellow Magic with Nikki Chapman, and thank you for spending your Tuesday night with us. If you give me 20 minutes, I'll give you some beautiful tracks to help you to wind down and relax to, from a very cheeky Ronan Keating, more on that, Style Council, and a beautiful track from Paloma Faith's highest charting solo single in the UK, all coming up just for you.

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16: 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Are you ready for the best variety of relaxing classics? Well, you're in the right place. It is Mellow Magic with me, Nikki Chapman.

Style Council, You're the Best Thing. Before that, we played you Ronan Keating, When You Say Nothing At All. Talk about nothing at all. He had nothing at all on. You might be wondering what I'm referring to. Hold your horses. We are huge fans of Ronan Keating over here. As you know, he was part of Magic Radio for a long, long time. Big, big friends. And I think it was at the end of last week. I was just scrolling through my Instagram. I follow Ronan. And there he was in an apron in the kitchen, preparing a little drink, having a chat, talking about his new tour coming up. I turn round. He had nothing on underneath, ladies and gentlemen, everyone. Yeah, I wasn't expecting that from Mr. Keating. It did make me laugh. I must admit, I think I spat my tea out. Take That did that back in 1991. But if it helps sell him tickets for his new tour, then fair play to him. So it is a Tuesday. We're keeping it relaxed for you, nice and chilled. How are you feeling, yeah? Yeah, if you're just about to start work, keep us on. I promise we'll keep you company and play you the best tunes, and that night shift will go so quickly. If you're at home, just taking your shoes off, getting ready for bed, we have the best variety of relaxing classics coming up. I had a really nice day today. I did something that I don't often do. I was watching me on television. Yeah, I'm sorry about that. Can I share this? Producer Clara, can I share it? Yeah, Escape to the Country had a brand new episode go out. I always knew where Sussex was lovely. I have completely fallen in love with the episode. It was beautiful. Our gorgeous couple had £380,000 to spend. We showed them divine houses. So perhaps along the way you want to watch something quite restful. I can't recommend it enough. I know I'm proud, one of my shows, but it was absolutely lovely. But I'm hoping tonight you're not going to go anywhere, because I do have the Spice Girls coming up to share with you. But first, here's Paloma Faith. And only love can hurt like this.

0: that was the Spice Girls, To Become One. And this is Mellow Magic for your Tuesday evening, bringing you more of the best chill tunes to help you to relax. From Lionel Richie, Adele, and a beautiful song from Sting from his second studio album, Nothing Like the Sun.
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Adele, Make You Feel My Love. It is Mellow Magic with Nikki Chappers. And around this time of the evening, we bring you some good news, something to lift your spirits. And there is a food theme to this. I know Bake Off was on earlier on, but you didn't watch it, did you? Because you were listening to us. I know you were. But this is a rather lovely story from a folk festival in Somerset where they've gone and made a 10-metre long apple crumble. Yeah. Tummy's rumbling just at the thought. The Fairly Good Folk Festival near Glastonbury made the giant crumble as part of its big communal feast, using around 3,000 apples and more than 100 litres of custard. Am I taking you back to your childhood, school dinners and everything? Yeah, I mean, you can't go wrong, can you? You cannot go wrong with an apple crumble. Callum Brunt and Peter Chippy Grant, two chefs who co-founded the festival, baked it with the help of volunteers and festival goers, and much of the fruit was donated, surplus produce that might otherwise have gone to waste. More than 500 portions were given out for free, so there was plenty to go around. They were going for a world record attempt, and although the Guinness Book of Records weren't there to officially verify it, they still at the moment don't know whether the record was broken. But after making a 10 metre long crumble, I think they've earned themselves a very big slice, and hopefully put a smile on your face hearing that story at the same time.

0: playing that for Simon Williams in Wrexham. Mr. Mister and Broken Wings on this Tuesday evening. Now, this morning on the Magic Radio Breakfast Show with Gok Wan and Harriet Scott, they were discussing those little ways that you break the rules to create some controlled chaos and spice up your day. You know, those sort of things where perhaps you get the bus to work or the train every single day. You always sit in the same seat. Well, perhaps sitting in the wrong seat of the bus. It could be driving without sat-nav. All those little things just to, yeah, control chaos. Not hurting anybody, but just spicing things up a little bit. And that is so Gok Wan, can I just say. Your Magic Radio Breakfast Show with Gok and Harriet is back tomorrow morning when you wake up, also with your chance to win the UK's hardest quiz, The Reflex. But continuing here on Mellow Magic tonight, I've got more relaxing classics on the way from Toni Braxton, Daniel Bedingfield, and also a song by Paul Young that peaked at number 4 in the UK singles chart in March 1985.
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had a lovely note from the legend that is Mary Portas. She is an incredible lady. She's on a book tour. I think she's doing some preliminary dates now, and then it's really October into November. She's got a book out called I Shop, Therefore I Am. And she was heading back from one of the events, and she said she was listening to Mellow Magic and really enjoying the tune. So, Mary, thank you. All the best with the book tour. And I'm delighted that we can keep you company. Here's Paul Young, Every Time You Go Away.

0: Nikki Chapman here. Thank you for your company on this Tuesday evening. We're getting through it, aren't we, with Mellow Magic? And if you give me your next 20 minutes, I'm going to bring you even more of the most soothing classics to sit back and enjoy. From Marvin Gaye, Lighthouse Family, and also Christina Aguilera's number one hit from 2003.
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0: It is Mellow Magic. Now, whatever you're up to at this time in the evening, why don't you take a moment and chill out with me, Nikki Chapman and Marvin Gaye.

Starting off this 11 o'clock hour with Marvin Gaye and Sexual Healing into the Lighthouse Family and Ocean Drive. It is Mellow Magic with me, Chappers. And time for our Mellow Musings, where we share a little something with you. And you might not believe that actually we are heading into autumn. I mean, the weather today for a lot of the country, temperatures reached over 25 degrees. Where I was, it was boiling. I went out into the garden. I thought I'd do a little bit of work outside. I was working from home. Had to come in. It was so warm. Not what you'd expect as we head towards October, but despite the sunshine, we know the seasons are changing, and we're now in the middle of the seed gathering season. And it's the time of year when nature begins to prepare us for what's ahead. Yes, it's a lovely way of doing it, with seeds being collected and stored, ready to grow when the conditions are right in the new year. And I think in a way there's something quite lovely about that idea. Autumn isn't simply about things coming to an end. We've got to remember that it's also about preparing for what's next. Yeah, sort of like taking it easy, autumn into winter, and then going through into spring and summer. And perhaps in a way that's a leaf, do you like what I did there, that we can take into our own lives. We don't always have to move forward at full speed. Sometimes it is okay to pause. It is, just to take stock and quietly prepare for, I don't know, the next chapter, if you like. So even if it feels a little bit like summer outside, we know autumn is on its way, and it's a reminder that every season has its purpose, even those that ask us to slow down a little bit. So if you fancy getting involved, and you know I love anything to do with horticulture, the seed gathering season is underway. Why not collect a few seeds from your garden, or perhaps on a countryside walk, or perhaps in your local park? Save them somewhere safe, and then when spring arrives, you can plant them and see what grows. And I always say this, but you don't need a garden. You might have a window box, you might have a little container, might have a courtyard, wherever it is, it could be on your kitchen windowsill. Gather some seeds and have some fun in the new year.

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16: The best variety from the 80s to now.

What a track. Do you know what? I'm taking us back to 1965 with that stunning Righteous Brothers, and You've Lost That Loving Feeling. And I'm going to say happy 60th birthday to Debbie Beebe in Northampton, who was celebrating at the weekend. She had a surprise birthday party with all her friends and family. She sent in the photographs. Debbie, it looked like you had the most incredible celebration. So happy birthday from all of us. Here's to Pow and China in Your Hand on tonight's Mellow Magic.

0: We love the uplifting stories, don't we, here on Mellow Magic. If you go onto socials and you follow Celine Dion, my goodness, that lady is enjoying her tour in Paris, doing a little fashion show, coming out afterwards, doing a little dance for all the fans. Oh, it's wonderful to see her looking so well and also so, so happy. Now, I heard someone in the office earlier today talking about their Christmas shopping. Do you know what? They're organised. I'm going Christmas shopping tomorrow. I will share it with you tomorrow night, see how successful I'll be. If you are just as organised, or maybe you want to get something early in for a Christmas present, yeah, you can always buy them tickets for one of our London Palladium shows. You know, you have those people in your life, you're like, what shall I get them? This could be the perfect answer. You could join Gok, Harriet and Gabby for the magic of Christmas on Saturday the 14th with the person you bought the ticket for. Obviously, they have to take you. You're going to see Texas, Natalie Imbruglia, Heather Small and loads more. Or perhaps if you fancy our Magic Radio's West End Christmas on Sunday the 15th of November in the afternoon, you could watch Alfie Beau, Marisha Wallace, Zoe Burkett and so many others. So there you go. You can get your tickets now at magic.co.uk/tickets. But stick with me, Chappers, on Mellow Magic for more amazing tunes from Gloria Estefan and the Miami Sound Machine. We've got Passenger and an iconic song from R.E.M. which peaked at number 7 on the UK singles chart in 1993. All coming up between now and midnight.
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This is Mellow Magic with Nikki Chapman playing Passenger and Let Her Go. Going to say good evening to Ruth Mason, who's got in touch. She says, Nikki, a little bit earlier, I've been enjoying Escape to the Country from this afternoon. I really love your outfit. Thank you, Ruth. That's super kind of you to say. When I go on location, I spend ages trying to work out what to wear. And then the great British weather pulls the rug from under my feet. Yeah, if I've forgotten to pack wellies, it's muddy. If it's a beautiful sunny day, it'll suddenly get cold and I don't have a coat. But I think this show was a brand new one. It went out at 3 o'clock. It's filmed in West Sussex and the outfits were lovely. The property were gorgeous. The countryside, the couple, everything seemed to work. I think it has to be one of my favourite shows that I've ever filmed. So I hope you enjoyed it as well, Ruth. She says, I love Sussex, Nikki, Eastbourne, Hastings and also Chichester. I'm with you, Ruth. A gorgeous part of the world.

Now, how's that for planning? Yeah. For those trying to sleep, S Club 7 never had a dream come true. A huge thank you for this evening. Tuesday is done and dusted. Let's go for it tomorrow night, shall we, for a midweek mellow magic. In the meantime, take care.

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Thank you, Nikki, on Mellow Magic, back with those relaxing classics to wind down your day later on tonight from 8 o'clock. 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

Pink, Just Like a Pill on Magic Radio. Late Night Tuesday into the early hours of Wednesday morning. It's the last day of September, of course, today, and then into October, and looking a bit fresher, maybe a bit windy and wet over the next few days. But good to be with you today. And Kieran Culkin's birthday, famous, of course, for Succession. That was a great show, wasn't it? And Max Verstappen, the Formula One world champion, also celebrating today. And it was at this day, 1995, Mariah Carey's Fantasy began 8 weeks at number one in America. And it was a really significant thing, actually. She became the first female artist to debut at number one on the chart in America.

beautiful love song. Richard Marx, right here waiting on Magic Radio. I'm Paul Hayes. The World Grand Prix Darts continues today in Leicester, and some good live music later, actually. Europe in Glasgow later at the SEC Armadillo. The Final Countdown 40th Anniversary Tour, and Pussycat Dolls in Nottingham tonight, and Freya Ridings at Bridgewater Hall in Manchester. Enjoy if you're going. Sometimes.

0: keeping you going through the night tonight. If you're up late getting stuff done, if you're working through the night, lovely to be with you. I'm Paul Hayes, and isn't it just brilliant to have Madonna back, not only with that new album that was out in the summer, but also absolutely cleaning up at the Video Music Awards on Sunday night. She walked away with seven awards. Seven. It's a lot of shiny trophies to try and squeeze into one handbag, isn't it? So she got Artist of the Year, Best Dance, and Best Collaboration with Sabrina Carpenter, and she actually came in with the most nominations of anyone. So just awesome to have Madonna back this year. And I've got one of her best on the way, Vogue, coming up, The Script, and Aswad on the way. Magic
1: 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And now, the weather.
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0: into the last day of September. Good to be with you. The early hours of Wednesday morning on Magic Radio. It's Paul Hayes with you, keeping you company through the night tonight. And later, your Magic Radio breakfast show, Gok Wan and Harriet Scott is back. Your chance to take on the UK's hardest quiz, The Reflex. And it's Wednesday, so the Bam Van is there. And you can put whatever's been irritating you, whatever's been getting on your nerves over the last week, you can get it in that Bam Van. Later this morning, Gok and Harriet are back with you from 6 o'clock. And if you can give me 20 minutes, I've got more of the best variety coming up. Great Take That song, Something from the Cause, and You Too on the way.
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